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1: 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Yes, and it's Bob until 9 o'clock. At 9 o'clock, all going well, we have the Prince of Plantagenet coming in with his All Sorts and Chocky show. At lunchtime, we have Grant with lunchtime playlist, followed by some great music this afternoon. And then we're up the bracket with Wayne. Oh, okie dokie, that's after that. Oh, Jeff's playlist, that's another one. He is pretty good. And then soundtrack with Catherine. Wow, I don't get to listen to her very often as I'm generally in bed. early rise, early to bed, yep. Let's have a look at some weather, folks. For the rest of today, cloudy, medium chance of showers becoming less likely in the afternoon. Now, winds, southerly, 20 to 25 k's, tending southeasterly, 20 to 40 k in the morning. Max of 16. Friday the 28th, cloudy, slight chance of a shower, 11 to 16. Saturday, cloudy, medium chance of showers, 12 to 17. Around the region we go. Bremer Bay, rain, 16. 16 also in Denmark, but a shower or two. Noanga up and Jerramunga, both going to get rain, they say, in 14. 14 up at Mount Barker, a shower or two clearing. Currently in town, 11.6. The wind is from the south-southeast at 15, gusting to 28. Barometer, 1,022, and it's reasonably steady. 89% humidity and rain since 9 a.m, 12.6. That's at the airport, I'd say. The radar's telling me we've got little showers coming through for the next, couple of hours. So, see what happens. Oh, let's get a cut. This is going to be a bit of fun. Which one am I going to do? B-52's Love Shack. Good morning, Leslie. I see you're out of bed. Not.

0: The Carpenters and Close to You, 14 past 8. Now, spring is just around the corner and the Bloom Festival is now only 1 month away. 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Now is the perfect time to start planning your Bloom adventure. 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Yeah, I'm heading out that way, out the Porongarups way, and especially to the food. Oh, great. A very good morning to Helen. Thanks for the caller. Appreciate your call every day. I really, really do. And this one's for you.
1: Red Folly, Peace in the Valley. Okay.

Brett Foley there for you, Helen, and Peace in the Valley. Okay. This one's going out to Tony as he comes in through all the slush and the mud and the rain. Good morning, mate. Have a safe trip. Louis Armstrong and What a Wonderful World.

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2: Yeah, I was up there yesterday. Great guys. Yep, good morning, Steve. I hope you're having another good day. Look, this track I played Monday, a couple of them didn't hear it. They would like to hear it. It's the guys from South Vietnam, you know, the Vietnam War. And I said, look, okay, it's a request to have it again. You've got it. Terry Bennett's.

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There you go, Rex and Jonna. I think you will have enjoyed that one. Memories? Don't need them, do we? Roy Orbison and Right Away.

Ah, the big O, and right away there, Helen, you like Orbison? You've got another one. Tony's in the studio, smiling. He said, oh, it's warmer in here than out there. He said, even the ducks have got bloody Uggs on. Was that up the top of the hill or down the valley, mate? Oh, let's go back to about 1979 and the Knack. Mate, Sharon.

0: 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We can sing along together.
1: Yes, indeed, at 27 to 9 and 27 minutes, the dulcet tones of the Prince is on. 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Yeah. Bobby Goldsborough and I'm a Drifter. Okay. Good morning, sleepyheads. You're just waking up or you've just missed breakfast. Oh, well, a cup of coffee wouldn't hurt. Yeah.

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0: Cheap Trick there with Dream Police. A very good morning if you've just tuned in. You're about to miss brekkie. So you'll have a brunch, will you? Pork chop? No, just lamb chop. Okay.
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0: This bloke needs no introduction, especially to the receptionist ladies in this place.

Graham Connors and the Mouth of the River, especially for the receptionist on today, the lovely Leslie. Thank you for the coffee and cake. Yep, indeedy. 13-9, I better get my bum in the gear. Judy Stone and Everybody's Reaching Out for Somebody. I don't know why. Are you, Tony?

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2: 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Another one of life's guilty pleasures.
3: 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She lives in Mount Barker.

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2: Thank you for joining me this week. It's been a 3-day. I've enjoyed it. It's like old times, isn't it? Yep. Get up, get into it, and another one. Yeah, done and dusted. So until next time, whatever that may be, next week probably, you have a good time. Keep it simple. Keep it safe. Enjoy each other's company. Nitty Gritty Dirt Band and Long Hug.

Kicking us off this morning, Pete Dennehy, Aussie Pete Dennehy, and A Good Light in Broome. I play that quite often. That's why. It's one of me faves. Lots more favourites coming up in the show this morning as well. Thank you, Bob. Another ripping breakfast show. I don't know how he does it, 6 to 9 o'clock, but always good, always good. Sometimes he does two or three shows a week. Fantastic. What's on the show today? As I said, more favourites. A little homegrown tribute to Dolly coming up, maybe 10:15, somewhere around there. And I think the mayor's due for a visit. We'll see how we go.

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2: It's 17 minutes past 9 here on Great Southern FM. And good morning, Greg. How are you today?
3: I couldn't be better, Tony. It's been raining. There's 20 mils of rain out near the Prongrups overnight. Hopefully that's gone further east overnight. I've heard other reports, but desperately needed rain that arrived yesterday makes for a very happy camper.
2: Things were getting dry, weren't they?
3: They were, particularly to the northeast, and the farmers were desperate for that rain. Yeah. Hopefully this is the soaking, because it's a very slow-moving front, so hopefully it sat there and saturated the ground and puts the crops in good health.
2: Yeah, you're right. It's the world's slowest moving cold front for sure. Hey, listen, before we get going, what's your song for this week?
3: Without Creedence much away? Clearwater Revival. Oh, no. Have you ever seen the rain?
2: Oh, of course. Of course. All right, we'll get that one organised.
3: Righto.
2: Okay, now, another question I have to ask you is, how do I address you? Are you an honourable?
3: No.
2: No.
3: Just call me Greg.
2: Call me Greg. Okay. All right. I'll do that from now on if I haven't done it already. Right. I reckon top of the list this morning would be ATCO.
3: Yeah, I'm not surprised that that's top of the list. And I think we've hammered out a pretty good deal for Albany residents. There has been some confusion, though, I have to say. And that was around the messaging on $1,600. That's not what the minister
2: said. Okay. Well, let's clarify things now. What's the offer and what's going on?
3: Well, the offer is that the reasonable cost to move and transition from the reticulated network to gas bottles will be covered. So if it's $2,500 for your house and you have a quote, a reasonable quote, you'll be reimbursed that. If it's $1,000, you'll get paid $1,000. If it's $1,600, so the $1,600 was a reference to what they thought might be the average for
2: Okay.
3: And unfortunately, that's not been picked up. And obviously, that's what people hear first and go, well, that's not going to do it for me. Well, if it doesn't do it for you,
2: there's more in the kitty.
3: There's more in the kitty. And that's why the numbers don't add up if you multiply 6,000 by 1,600.
2: Who would do that? That's cheating.
3: Yeah. So we're very pleased that Minister Sanderson hammered out that deal with the Cabinet, because it's taken 3 or 4 months to get to that point. Our focus, once we realised that there was no white knight, there is no reticulated gas company that wants to take over that network. Yeah. We've tried all avenues. ATCO were asked at the very first working party meeting, if the government supplies the $80 million to replace that reticulated network, would you stay? That was a question from the CEO of Albany, Andrew Sharp. The very prompt reply from the CEO of ATCO was no. And that was the red flag where I went, this is not salvageable. We better go and find somebody else to run this network. And there is nobody else that's interested.
2: Okay, it's too small, I guess, and too old.
3: Well, it's also LPG. So LPG as opposed to LNG. So if you go through Geraldton, you go to Bunbury, you go to Perth, there's 810,000 ATCO customers on LNG. LNG is lighter than air. So if it leaks, it just goes into the atmosphere. LPG pools because it's heavier than air. We had that terrible incident in Middleton Road in 2012 where someone lost their life with a leak under the house and the house virtually exploded. And so the compliance and testing for where, if you walk along footpaths and you see little yellow dots 5 metres apart, that's where ATCO are testing. It's on our roads, on our footpaths, anywhere there's a network, they have to test because it pulls, because it doesn't just dissipate into the atmosphere.
2: And it has a particular smell, doesn't it?
3: Well, it does, a rotten egg smell. And so ATCO's decision is that the compliance, the safety, but I think essentially the economics of an 8,000 customer LPG don't stack up for them. They much rather concentrate in their 810,000 people. That is no solace to the Albany community. In fact, you know, in a perfect utopian world, we would want to retain that network. I don't think it's a great thing for Albany. It's a backward step. But at the end of the day, my job, once that was clear to me, that there is no one coming to the rescue here, was to lobby the government to get the money to make sure that people in Albany, and I know there were people that were really distressed by this, that how am I going to pay for this? Well, the answer is you don't have to pay for it.
2: Okay. I've got a question, Greg. Why didn't the government just bite the bullet and say, everybody has to go electric and we'll pay?
3: Well, I think the answer lies in Esperance, to be honest.
2: Oh, okay.
3: 450 homes were completely electrified at $10.8 million, so a cost of $23,000 per household. So if you had 8,000 and you multiply that by that, you end up with $220 million. Now, you have to, when you work out how government works and forward estimates and whatnot, when ACCO make this decision that they are going to decommission and they wanted to start 2 months ago, the original intention was to start in the second half of 2026, and we delayed that. The money to compensate for whatever we did was not in the budget. And so that has to come from somewhere. So it has to magically appear. So $220 million is probably
2: it's a big lump,
3: unfathomable going forward.
2: Okay.
3: It would have been nice. Sense. In fact, that's what we asked for.
2: And eventually it will happen, but not very quickly.
3: So we did lobby as part of that package for at least 75% of the cost to electrify. And the early talk was from the Department of Energy and Economic Diversity that they were interested in that concept. So we said, well, 75% of the cost to electrify probably gets you to $10,000. Mm-hmm. We think you should pay that. And we held that line all the way to this week. That wasn't forthcoming. We would have preferred that happened. Mm-hmm. We could have been a model for electrification a large regional city to do that. But I think without explanation, because the minister's not going to explain to me the cabinet process and how they work out, my non-negotiable to the government was there should be no cost. And then if we can put some fruit on the top of it
2: better.
3: And say, let's electrify, and I think that would have been great, do so. But Minister Sanderson was at pains to point out that there are subsidies for batteries. There are subsidies for solar panels. If you want to electrify and you've got your reasonable quote and it's, let's say, $1,600 or $2,000 or $2,500, whatever it is that would cost you to transition to a gas model, and you decide to put that money towards electrification rather than transition to a gas model, they will give you the money to do so.
2: Okay, let's make a bit more sense now. So what's the timetable? When do things start rolling along?
3: We have delayed because the early conversations with ACCO were we're going to decommission the CBD in June 2026. Well, that's just not possible. Not in the middle of 2026, and not we're giving businesses, because the business, the CBD, is the most complex. So that's 3 years away. It's been split into seven zones, and the first zone, I believe, will be in Old Albany between Mount Melville and Mount Clarence.
2: Okay, so planning's already underway.
3: Planning's well underway.
2: It'll be a slower rollout than
3: so
2: 6 months.
3: Probably February 2027. There will be a lot of communication. I have insisted and it's been acquiesced that both the Department of Energy and Economic Diversification and ATCO must have a shop front for inquiries. It's not the city's job. I mean, it's not our decision. It's not our making. ATCO have to front up here. So we'll get a lot of people coming to our front door, and we want to be able to go to ATCO and get the answer, or go to the Department of Energy and get your answer. And if you have particular problems, they need to help you deal with it. So I think they'll both be they're very close to finalising their recruitment and then selecting a site to start making those inquiries.
2: Okay. Just had a phone call, but I'll just move on to the next topic and I'll answer the call. So what's next on the agenda, Greg?
3: Well, I think one of the really nice things that happened this week was the Federal Minister for Regional Development, Minister Christy Bain, came to town, and I have to, it's not necessarily something that the city's done, we've backed the advanced housing in, but in Spencer Street, to complement the $4.8 million that the state government have put towards the Spencer Street project for 18 affordable homes and a commercial and university hub. Minister McBain backed that up with another $8.1 million. So that is now
2: fantastic
3: a project. And I have to say, advanced housing have been absolutely sensational in terms of what they've been doing in that social and affordable space. They have something coming out of the ground for 34 units in Bayonet Head. That will be a fantastic project. This is another one. And Minister Carey, the Minister for Housing and Infrastructure, was down a week and a half ago and was very kind in terms of his praise for what advanced housing are doing. So people ask us a lot, what are you doing in that space? And it's a slow-moving beast. I mean, Spencer Street, 18 units, a commercial hub and a university hub. It's been 5 years in the making to get to this point, to get the funding, let alone build it. There'll be another two or 3 years. So
2: that's glacier-like.
3: Well, that's about how hard it is to get the money to do these things. And so whilst it's glacier-like, it's Albany's still moving far more quickly than other centres.
2: That's interesting. What's your perception of the demand for housing in Albany at the moment?
3: Oh, I think there's a massive demand for social and affordable housing. So we're working on a project of our own at what was our Cole Road. We had stage two, which was laying dormant. We managed to get a grant out of the government to put 84 lots together. And we're hoping that we can go to Keystart by about June 2027 and say, these lots should be for sale. They have to be for social and affordable housing, private market, quite hopefully. Go to Keystart and say, let's house these off for first home buyers. I don't know what the price target would be, but we would like to hand that project over. Give us a check for our land and then manage that. And that's been 3 or 4 years in the making as well. So it's not a, when people say, oh, I'll fix the homeless problem, that's not that easy, and it costs a lot of money. But, and so you will do other projects, and you know, and a lot of people picked on the surf reef, for example, and said, "You know, what a waste of money." Well, you know, it's not.
2: No.
3: But it also would have dealt with, if you use the advanced housing model, it would have dealt with 18 homes. Well, the demand's far higher than that. We have to think bigger than that. We have to open up land. So the equation between land supply and demand pushes house pricing, and Albany doesn't have enough land. We are working very hard on the Gladville structure plan to open up 3,000 lots out near the trotting track, and then behind the city through the Range Road development and through Yakamaya Forest up to Mercer Road, and then opening up 6,000 lots over the journey.
2: So that's 9,000 altogether. Do you think that will... How does that match with the demand?
3: That'll match demand for 25 years. But, really? I mean, we've had the Department of Planning, Lands and Heritage working on the Albany North Structure Plan for on our behalf, which we're very grateful for. That's been 3 years. So they've been doing that the whole time I've been the mayor. When I became elected as the mayor, one of the things I said I wanted to do was sort out what we were going to do with Range Road, and if that included an alternate route for those people who are, you know, lobbying us to preserve Yakamaya Forest. I committed.
2: Yeah, it's a lovely bit of bush there, isn't it? So
3: it's a lovely piece of bush, but there is also, you need progress as well. So there needs to be some compromise there. I have said and stick to this day that we will look for an alternate route through that area, which creates the least impact possible. The council is very committed to making sure this road goes through. We understand that if we don't have a north-south connector from Catalina Road and from Mercer Road connecting up to the Sanford Road roundabout, at some point we're going to get gridlocked. So you've got to plan for the future.
2: And shock horror, there might even be traffic lights.
3: Well, we did ask at one point for traffic lights.
2: I
3: actually inquired about traffic lights because we've got that problem with the crossover out the front of the ANZ Bank where you know, we've had two or three incidents in the last couple of years. But people do come out of that roundabout very quickly onto Albany Highway. So I did make an inquiry because there was a fund available to look at putting some traffic lights there. Main roads were, to say the least, most unimpressed with my approach.
2: Didn't they know who was proposing it?
3: Yeah, and they were still most unimpressed with my approach.
2: What a blow to the ego.
3: Well, not really. You go, there's the traffic that goes through the CBD now compared to what was happening a decade ago. It's very heavy.
2: It's coming.
3: And so we also looked when we built Sanford Road 4 years ago or 3 years ago, that roundabout, what it would look like if we had traffic lights. And the plain fact of the matter was that traffic lights were going to cost us $1 million more than putting in roundabout. And the roundabout cost us nearly $3 million as it was.
2: Wow. So who would have thought?
3: Well, that's people, you know, complain about how we're spending money, but infrastructure costs a lot. Cost of roads now, and we've got 1,600 kilometres of roads in our network, 800 sealed, 800 unsealed, has doubled per kilometre in the last 2 years from 85,000 to 140,000 or 150,000.
2: But so the rates quite doubled, but have they?
3: Enough for us to have a lot of problems in our programming schedule. It's hard to keep up because the moment we have this sort of weather and a crack in the road, a pothole appears, people go, what are you doing about roads? Well, we're doing everything we can. But the best time to fix a pothole is in summer when it's dried out because you fix the pothole, the water's still under there and it pops up again.
2: Well, big topics this morning. What else are you thinking of?
3: What's occupying your mind? Going on this theme of the future, the advanced housing has a space that the university hub are going to take up as well, which I'm delighted about.
2: So is that on Spencer or down?
3: That will be on Spencer. There's 300 people in the city building at the co-op that Regional Development Australia have control over. 4 or 5 years ago, that didn't exist. So we knew there was demand. We did an environmental scan, but as families find it harder to move, particularly, you know, like if kids want to go to university, we have to have a better university offer here. So our eye on the future is the University of WA have given us a 10-year plan to commit to over 2,000 people studying at UWA in the Albany campus in a 10-year period.
2: That's a big campus.
3: A lot of it will be online. University study has changed a lot. And this university hub, which is agnostic in terms of university delivery, has the ability to access over, you know, 200 online universities. It's a space with good data, good internet connection, some supervision, some collegiate idea of, you know, when you study other people who are, rather than sitting in a dark corner in your bedroom studying away on your own, that you at least get some sense of collegiate environment when you're studying. So an eye to the future for university study.
2: So your vision is that young people won't have to travel to Perth to attend university. Is that what you're thinking? Or
3: that's what has to happen.
2: Okay.
3: It's much more difficult. If you wind the clock back 10 years ago, if the second of a family in Albany were going to university, the whole family had moved to Perth. But it's pretty hard to find a house in Perth that's affordable now. So the family can't necessarily afford to sell here, go to Perth. The cost of the stamp duty to do so, the cost of the housing. So families have become a little more immobile. So it's incumbent on us in future planning to make sure that the university and tertiary education offer improves significantly.
2: So your view is that, yes, it's harder for families to move, so we need to provide the services in the town.
3: Absolutely.
2: Okay.
3: So if we're talking about university hubs, we're also talking about the airport, obviously.
2: Yes.
3: So the airport is very close to being awarded a tender. We'll do that at the September Ordinary Council meeting. And again, that's with an eye to the future. And there, again, if we were talking about the misinterpretation of the ACCO gas financial compensation package, people are immediately, there's been some reporting that says, well, we'll be able to fly to the East Coast. Well, that's not the intention at this stage.
2: You can, but you'll have to go through Perth.
3: Yes. So you'll connect to Perth. But at some point in the future, when there's more people living here, and there's more than 80,000 people going through our airport, you would say that that's possible. But what we are doing is making sure that an Embraer 190, a 130-seater plane, a thin-bodied 747 jet, 160 seats, can land at that airport after March.
2: And that makes airfares cheaper in the long run?
3: Well, one would hope so. And certainly in terms of the tender for 2028, when that's awarded for the next regulated passenger route by the Department of Transport, hopefully there's, you know, there's a competitive tension in the tender, because the last time, because of the nature of our airstrip, the type of fleet that people held, Rex had a very strong advantage that they had the 33-seater 340 Saab. No one else wanted to fly that or had that fleet. And so now what we're doing is setting it up so that the tender's more competitive.
2: It's my perception that that the airport will make a huge change to the way we think and the way we operate in Albany. Are you thinking that way too?
3: Well, if you don't have the infrastructure available, you can't possibly take the next step. So building a runway that takes a jet provides the options. And for example, you know, like Rio Tinto have been flying out of Albany FIFO for the last 10 or so years. There are 300 people whose families live here, kids go to school here, money's spent here, and it's improved the economic diversity and opportunity. Rio Tinto have talked to us, and I'm sure other mining companies will come to us once they have we have the capability to take bigger jets whenever we want, because it's sacrificial. They land a bigger jet now, but it damages the runway. We could not continue to do that ad infinitum. At some point, we had to upgrade to keep that FIFO workforce. We expect that we'll double the FIFO workforce in Albany in the years to come very quickly once we've completed this project.
2: I have a feeling that Rex are going okay in the last few months.
3: Rex are much better than the previous version.
2: Yeah.
3: We're very grateful that the federal government set up a pool so we could access the $456,000 that Rex Airlines in its previous iteration owed us. So we got that money back. We're very grateful for that. And Rex, under new ownership, have done much better.
2: Fantastic. Just got a question here from the SMS from George. So he says, if I electrify instead of bottles, the government will pay towards the cost, but will not pay for the whole cost.
3: Correct.
2: Yeah, that's true. So he would be up for $13,000 and the government pays $10,000. I don't quite understand that.
3: Those people who have gas on the reticulated, and some people, particularly in old Albany, like Earl Street, for example, where no one's going to deliver a gas bottle up 29 steps to get to a house, they will be dealt with on a case-by-case basis.
2: Okay.
3: And you said that they may well be paid for electrification. But what I'm saying, let's make this clear. If you can get gas bottles into your house,
2: yes,
3: and the cost of that is $2,500

0: hard-hitting questions.
1: This is a question without notice.
0: Right, these are the questions without notice. So I thought I'll lay a trap for him today. So I've got the world's hardest hitting question of a political nature. Will the Dockers make the grand final?
1: I have taken a leave of absence for September ordinary council meeting.
0: So that's voting with your feet?
1: Yeah, I'm going to Bali. I don't want to be... Oh.
0: I thought you were off to Melbourne.
1: I don't want to be in Western Australia if the Dockers make the grand final, and even worse if they win it. So I booked I booked 7 days in Bali.
0: I've got a feeling he's not a Dockers supporter.
1: And I made a fatal mistake. One of my mates said, "Oh, we'll come too." I said, "Yeah, righto." And then it clicked about 2 seconds later, as he said, "I'm coming as well, and we'll go and watch it together." He's a rabid Dockers supporter.
0: Oh, no. Look, they're awful when they're rabid. Really, really. Okay, thanks, Greg. Yeah. Thanks so much for coming in.
1: Very good. Thanks.
0: And who'll stop the rain, I think, is the one.

0: Creedence, of course. Creedence Clearwater Revival and Who'll Stop the Rain, the choice of our mayor this morning. Thanks for coming in, Greg. Lovely chatting with you.
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0: Van Morrison, of course, from the album Moving on Skiffle. Enjoyed that. John has texted in and reminded me that Van Morrison turns 81 next Monday. Good grief. We're all getting old, aren't we? And apologies to you, Rick. Rick texted in with a question for the mayor, and I'm sorry, it was down the bottom of the list and I didn't see it, but it says, why can't the state government buy the gas pipeline back? They owned it originally. Good question, Rick. I guess it all comes down to money. I'm sure Greg's still listening and he'll have an answer for that. Okay, back with the music soon.
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The Fabulous Hollies and Magic Woman Touch. How good were they, really? Harmony, melody, all those things. I'm getting nostalgic. The CWA will be hosting a daffodil morning tea on Saturday the 29th of August at the Serpentine Road CWA Hall. Starts at 10 o'clock, goes through to midday, so come on down and enjoy raffles, door prizes and a cake stall. Ah, CWA cake, eh? We dream of such things. 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More info, 0412 937 641. Here's a tune from 1972 from Ozzy Brian Cadd.

Brian Cadd and a song called Ginger Man. Seeing we're into the real oldies, let's have a real oldie from Manfred Mann.

fabulous voice of Maria Mulder and In the Old Time. Guitar work, Amos Garrett. Yes, he of Midnight at the Oasis fame. The Museum of the Great Southern presents Living Room Conversations this Sunday, 30th of August. Menang man Larry Blight, who's often a guest on our, well, actually on Bob's Breakfast Show, and ex-apple orchardist John Doust will be discussing European emphasis on monocultural farming methods. These are the ones that have a dramatic impact on the landscape of the Great Southern. They'll talk about country, native species, pesticides, chemicals, and, of course, apples. Starting at 2 o'clock, going through to 4 o'clock in the Co-op building. More info? Give somebody a ring, 0439 705 557. 0439 705 557.

0: Steve Earle and the Del McCorry Band, a song called Connemara Breakdown. He usually ends that song with something like White Men Could Dance to That. Not this white man.
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0: Look out, here it comes.

Yes, those of you who've been around a while, when I was on the radio before, would recognise that as the theme to Down the Rabbit Hole. And yes, we're going down the rabbit hole this morning, and you'll never guess the topic. I thought we might have a look at the music and life of our Dolly. It's difficult to overstate the achievements of Dolly, songwriter, singer, multi-instrumentalist, producer, author, actor, businesswoman, and philanthropist. She has received every accolade the music industry offers, including 9 Grammys, been nominated 55 times, 10 Country Music Association Awards, 7 Academy of Country Music Awards, and 3 American Music Awards, and was one of only 7 female artists to have been named CMA Entertainer of the Year. She was the 4th of 12 children. She was born in the Great Smoky Mountains of East Tennessee in a one-room cabin that had no electricity. The doctor was paid with cornmeal. The family listened to the Grand Ole Opry on a battery-powered radio. She started writing songs at age 5, and by the time she was 10, she was making $20 a week singing on a Knoxville television show. In 1964, the day after becoming the first in her family to graduate from high school, she packed a cardboard suitcase and boarded a bus headed for Nashville. "I had a dream," she said, "and I had a talent. And I really believed it was going to happen." So, let's have our first song from Dolly. Actually, we'll have the Maria Mulder version about her time in East Tennessee. Here it comes.

Maria Mulder with Dolly's In My Tennessee Mountain Home. We're down the rabbit hole celebrating the life and music of Dolly Parton. Another song that evokes memories of her childhood was the classic Coat of Many Colours, about a mother sewing together a coat from patches for Dolly.

0: Of the more than 3,000 songs that Dolly wrote, she often said that that was one of her favourites. In 1967, when she was about 17, musician and country music entertainer Porter Wagoner invited Parton to join his organisation, offering her a regular spot on his weekly syndicated television program, The Porter Wagoner Show, and also in his roadshow. As documented in her 1994 autobiography, initially much of Wagoner's audience was unhappy that Norma Jean, the performer who Parton had replaced, had left the show and was reluctant to accept Parton, sometimes shouting loudly for Norma Jean from the audience. With Wagoner's assistance, however, Parton was eventually accepted.
1: He had a girl on his show named Norma Jean Beasley.
2: Pretty Miss Norma Jean!
3: Who he almost always introduced that exact same way.
4: Pretty Miss Norma Jean.
2: Pretty Miss Norma Jean.
1: She also was a big recording artist.
3: And Norma Jean's whole vibe was very un-Dolly. Beautiful, talented, but much more conservative, much more modest.
1: They had been working together for years.
3: Since the start of his show.
1: I had been sending songs to him and Norma Jean ever since I'd come to Nashville for them to record.
3: So she says when she got to his office, she got out her guitar, sang him a couple of songs that she thought would be great for Norma Jean.
1: But
3: he stops her.
1: Then he just told me that Norma Jean, she was leaving his show.
3: Why was she leaving?
1: Well, I don't know their personal story. Okay. I just know, well, the story at that time that she was going to marry and move back to Oklahoma City.
3: The other version.

0: Porter Wagoner and Dolly singing The Last Thing on My Mind. Her association with Porter Wagoner began a period of high creativity for Dolly.
1: Behind the scenes, Dolly is writing songs at a blistering pace. If you look at her discography, 69, 70, 71, 72, it's just one song after another after another. There's Joshua, her first number one, Coat of Many Colors, My Blue Tears, Touch Your Woman, Daddy Was an Old-Time Preacher Man. One of Porter's best songwriters, Mel Tillis, was quoted as saying he couldn't keep up. Like, he would submit one song and she would submit three.
2: I mean, we're going down the road on the bus and she's writing Jolene and I'll Always Love You in No Time at All.
3: I remember her scribbling. She wrote one of her songs, I can't remember which one right now, on one of my dad's dry cleaner tickets.
1: This is Deborah Wagoner, Porter Wagoner's daughter.
3: She grabbed that off of that, that rhinestone suit where he had the plastic with the ticket on it for the dry cleaning, matchbox, candy bar wrapper, napkins at restaurants. I saw her do that.
2: All these songs.
4: Well, I was so excited and everybody was paying attention to me as a writer and that inspired me. So I wanted to really do more because I saw that people were paying attention. But during that time, my husband, Carl, and I had bought our first house. And there was a den and a big fireplace. And I remember I wrote Jolene and I Will Always Love You the same night when we found a tape. I don't know if it's the same night, but it was on the same cassette that we found. I thought that must have been a really good night. Yeah.
0: But after a while, neither Dolly or Porter were happy with the arrangement. I'm not sure if I've got the right clip here. Let's see how we go.
5: We're rolling one.
0: No, not the right one. Not to worry. It ended up with her leaving the Porter Wagoner's show, and she found it very difficult to tell Porter Wagoner she was going, and they were constantly disagreeing. So she did it in a song, and she wrote a song called I Will Always Love You and sang the first two verses to Porter, and that was the end of that association. One of the songs she wrote after leaving Porter Wagoner's show was this one.

0: All right, let's go to 1973.
1: Okay.
0: October 31st of that year.
1: I know you write all kinds of songs and all types of songs, and I think this is possibly the most different tune and sort of the different sound of any of the songs that you've ever written.
0: Dolly debuts her new song on the Porter Wagoner Show.
2: Well, it is kind of different. It kind of makes you think of an old folk song that's kind of got a little heavier, up-to-date beat.
1: I think you'll really like this. Listen close to it. It's called Jolene.
3: Unlike Loretta Lynn or Carrie Underwood or any number of other singers, she addresses the other woman by her name. No word features nearly as much in this song as the name, which she repeats again and again as if she's fixated. And she starts her lyric,
4: I'm begging of you, please don't take my man.
3: With a plea. She begs her, she pleads with her, please don't take my man. That's really different. From,
4: you better close your face and stay out of my way if you don't want to go to this city.
0: This city.
3: Yeah.
5: We used to stay after the show, sit out on stage until every single autograph was signed from everybody in the audience. And sometimes that took 2 and 3 hours. And so there was this, I remember this one little girl came up and she said, would you sign my autograph? My name is Jolene. And I said, oh.
4: Jolene, Jolene, Jolene.
5: That's a beautiful name. I said, I bet your dad's named Joe and you're named after your dad, right? She said, no, it's just Jolene. I said, well, I love that name. I said, I may write a song about that someday, and if you ever hear it, you'll know that I wrote that about you. So I was thinking, and I was going back to the bus. I was just trying to remember the name. I was going to write it down. So I was saying it. So Jolene, Jolene, Jolene, Jolene, Jolene, Jolene, just so I'd remember the name. Mm-hmm. So all of a sudden, you know, that became, and I was going, Jolene, Jolene, Jolene. Then I thought, well, what am I going to write about Jolene? You know what? I have to have a real commercial story to get played on the radio. Mm. You had to always consider all that.
6: So she's trying to figure out how to make this song commercial, how to fit it into the universe of radio that existed at that time. And then she thought about her husband and how he would frequent the bank. And she would tease him about how it was most likely because he had a crush on one of the bank tellers.
5: And so, so I just kind of drew from, you know, that little fun thing, the little jealous thing. It is true that my husband got a crush on a girl at the bank, but that was not that big of a deal.
6: She says the bigger deal was that girl. The bank teller jealousy thing, that was just the commercial rapping.
5: That's the true story of how Jolene came to be.
7: That's interesting.

Let's conclude our Down the Rabbit Hole with the Dolly phenomenon with her most successful song.

other artists, including Linda Ronstadt, John Doe, Leanne Rimes, and even Elvis wanted to record it. But he approached Dolly and he said, yep, I want to sing that one, Dolly. And he wanted half the publishing rights to put his voice to it. And she, being Dolly, said, no. And that was the end of Elvis singing that song. Here she is, Whitney Houston.

0: 60 years in the industry. She had 25 songs reach number one on the Billboard Country Music Charts, which is a record for female artists. 41 top 10 country albums, a record for any artist, and has had 110 charted singles. Her songwriting talent produced genre-busting hits for herself and others like Jolene and I Will Always Love You and 9 to 5, which was the theme song for the 1980 film in which she starred alongside Jane Fonda and Lily Tomlin. Parton also co-starred in the hit film Steel Magnolias and Best Little Whorehouse in Texas, amongst others, has been nominated for an Academy Award twice. So much talent. She was co-owner of the Dollywood Company, which operated a theme park, dinner theatres, water park and other resorts. She co-owned Sand Dollar Productions, a film and TV company, and since the mid-80s has spearheaded numerous charitable efforts. Her literacy program, Dolly Parton's Imagination Library, provides free books to hundreds of thousands of children across the United States, and in 2018 was honoured by the US Library of Congress for having sent out its 100 millionth book. So there we go. We were down the rabbit hole, had a brief look at the life and times of Dolly Parton, and all we can do now is say goodbye, Dolly, and thank you for the music.
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0: David Bromberg and his band, a song called Don't Put That Thing on Me. And before that, the Bruce Springsteen Sandy song, done beautifully by the Hollies. The City of Albany is launching a sporting walk of fame at Centennial Park, honouring local athletes, coaches and officials who've reached the highest level of their sport. It's a celebration of the people who shaped Albany's sporting story, from state and national champions to those who've represented Australia. Each inductee will be featured along the walk with a QR code linking to their story and achievements. Nominations are now open for eligible locals who've made their mark and inspired our community. To find out more or submit a nomination at the Albany... 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

And kicking us off this hour, we went a bit rocky with just a little bit, nothing serious, with David Bowie and Sorrow. I love the saxophone solo in that. And we followed up with Boulder to Birmingham, a classic from Emmylou Harris, off the very first album, Pieces of the Sky. Butterflies Op Shop is looking for volunteers to help keep this much-loved community space thriving. 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Or if you can't be bothered doing all of that, just ring 9841 3588, 9841 3588. Oh, let's have a little bit more of Emmylou, this time joined with Mark Knopfler.

0: Thank you.
1: Oh, it's room for a anti-war song here on this program. Done with Bonaparte, Mark Knopfler and Emmy Lou Harris. A special of the Great Southern Police Team is calling on the public to donate second-hand phones to help provide domestic violence survivors with a vital lifeline to safety and support. Family Violence Team Coordinator Sergeant Lorena Simpson said the Albany station had teamed up with a not-for-profit DV Safe phone about a year ago. Donations of raw phones are welcome, broken or not, as they will have them repaired. Phones can be donated to the Albany Police Station located in Lower Stirling Terrace. Okay, a couple of songs coming up. Amado Mio, which I played last week from Pink Martini, back by request. Always happy to play that one. And then I want to follow up with a Mark Knopfler song from his film music, Mark Knopfler and Evelyn Glennie, which I discovered this week, which is rather tasty. So sit back and enjoy.

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Now that sounds like a good combination. 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I love it.

unusual ending to a tune called Maria from Mark Knopfler and Evelyn Glennie. That's music from one of music that Mark wrote for a film called Altamira, which you might recognise as being about the caves, the Spanish caves, which were discovered in 1869, and inside were many wonderful prehistoric charcoal drawings. It's a World Heritage Site now, and from 1977 to 1982, it was actually closed because all the carbon dioxide and water vapour from the people visiting was destroying the paintings. Some even had green mould. Anyhow, pretty average film apparently, but great music if you want to hunt it down. Altamira. Time for a little bit of Pokey Lafarge.

0: Plucky Lafarge and a little ditty called Far Away.
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0: Thanks, Hugh, for the text message and the kind words. He's enjoying the music and loved the Dolly tribute. Lovely to hear from you, Hugh. 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Or give them a buzz, 9842 2797, 9842 2797. Here's a purely aspirational song from Leon Redbone.

I want to be seduced. Want a woman to talk to me suggestively. Want to hear her say she'll be with me tomorrow morning, drinking hot jasmine tea. Wanted to make me laugh.

If you're an animal lover, then the Albany Animal Welfare Op Shop is the place for you to go. Grab a bargain knowing you are helping them raise funds, which helps with the fostering and rehoming of cats and dogs. Their opening hours are Monday, Tuesday, Thursday and Friday from 10 a.m. to 2 p.m. and Saturdays from 9 a.m. to 1 p.m. They are currently not open on Wednesdays. If anyone is interested in fostering or wanting to adopt a pet, you're welcome to go in and talk to the friendly staff. They are located at 110 B Chester Pass Road. Further inquiries to 0447 249 981.

Well, that was pretty outrageous. The band and Third Man theme, you'll find that on an album called The Collection. And before that, Jesse Winchester and a song called Biloxi. Well, we're getting nearly close to the point where I need to say goodbye. Grant comes in at 12 o'clock. In fact, he's already in there getting ready. So make sure you keep listening at 12. Always good music. The fun continues. I think we'll have a double Rykooda. What the heck, eh? It's only you and I listening.

Right, Kuta, and a nifty little song about FDR's visit to Trinidad from Into the Purple Valley. And before that, even more Raikouta, when too much Raikouta is not nearly enough. And I think it's going to work out fine was the song. Hope you enjoyed both of those. Well, time for me to say goodbye and thank you for your company this morning. I've really enjoyed it. I hope you have too. We'll then go out, I think, with our usual John Prine song, followed up by Pilgrim from Steve Earle, and then an instrumental, The Sunday Morning Coming Down from the Nashville Session Pickers. Should be interesting. Thanks again for your company. See you again next week.

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1: Hello, I'm Alyssa Delfs. Personnel from Australia's Department of Foreign Affairs and Trade have been deployed on the ground in Nepal after deadly flash flooding swept through the border area with Tibet. At least 34 Australians are among the more than 400 who are missing, the majority of them tourists. The federal government is working with authorities in Nepal and humanitarian organisations, but information on the unfolding situation has been difficult to ascertain. Foreign Minister Penny Wong says Australia is doing everything it can to assist.
2: We are currently deploying further DFAT personnel, including crisis response experts to the region. I've asked DFAT to ensure that we provide the support needed to these posts, particularly our post in Nepal. The department, it will continue to engage with local authorities and tour operators.
1: Meantime, China state media is reporting that 5-foot-deep mud and more rain is complicating efforts to reach the mountainous disaster zone. Chinese rescuers are trying to reach the border area but have been hindered by blockages along the road 20 hours after it was engulfed by explosive floodwaters. Rescue teams are on high alert for additional road collapses or mudslides. Drones have been deployed to the area to assess the scale of destruction. Volunteer dentists will welcome their first patients at a charity-run clinic in Western Australia next month. David Wilson has the details.
3: Charity Uniting Smiles has officially opened a standalone charity dental clinic in northwest Perth with its first patients to undergo treatment in the coming weeks. The clinic will initially be operating 2 days a week with plans to open every day if more dental professionals volunteer. The Consumers Health Forum of Australia has found more than 60% of those eligible for public dental care delayed or cancelled treatment due to long wait times, while 8 in 10 experience financial strain from out-of-pocket dental costs. Uniting Smiles says its clinic will provide essential dental care for people who have limited or no other options.
1: And community laundry facilities will be set up in remote First Nations communities and homelands across the Northern Territory, Queensland and Western Australia to help target preventable illness. The Aboriginal Investment Group explains how the Remote Community Laundries Project protects First Nations people from illnesses like trachoma, scabies, acute rheumatic fever and rheumatic heart disease.
4: The Remote Laundries Project is the most beautifully brilliant, simple solution to fight the burden of disease for Aboriginal people living in remote communities. And I know it sounds so simple, but washing and drying clothes in hot water with a great laundry liquid, a medical grade sanitizer, is sufficient to kill those diseases.
1: And taking a look at sport, Geelong have been fined $140,000 for failing to officially let the AFL know about the concussion waiver in Jake Koljasny's contract. The penalty is $100,000 plus a suspended sanction of $40,000, which comes after the league fined Geelong in October following an investigation into the club's third-party agreements. James Peters KC was brought in by the AFL to investigate Geelong and found the failure to lodge the variation was an oversight. Koljasny has not played since the story broke, but returned to training this week ahead of the finals. And in tennis, Australian James Duckworth has waltzed into the quarterfinals of the Winston-Salem Open with a stirring victory over Lorenzo Sonego. The Italian has proved difficult for the Sydney sider to defeat, losing twice in their previous meetings. Today, Duckworth earned a 7-5, 6-3 victory in the ATP 250 event ahead of next week's US Open at Flushing Meadows.
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6: Well, good afternoon, and thanks for joining me. I'm Grant, and this is the Lunchtime Playlist, your weekly mix of contemporary music and the stuff that we're very familiar with and really enjoy hearing from the past. Many thanks to Tony for another great program. As always, a very interesting choice of music. And before we start with the music, let's have a quick look at the weather. In Albany right now, it is 13.6 degrees, but it feels more like 9.2. The winds are south-southwesterly at 24 k's an hour, with gusts up to 37 k's an hour, and the humidity is 71%, and the barometric pressure is 1,024.4 hectopascals. And according to this, we've had no rain since 9 a.m, even though coming in today, we actually had a few sprinkles on the way, but probably not enough to register. The forecast for the rest of the day is cloudy, with a medium chance of showers becoming less likely this afternoon. And looking around the region, Denmark is expecting a shower or two and a maximum of 16. Bremer Bay is expecting rain with a maximum of 16. Noangarup also rain and 14. Jeramungup rain as well and 14. And Mount Barker a shower or two clearing and a maximum of 14. Looking ahead for the next few days, tomorrow we're looking at a cloudy day with a slight chance of a shower, a minimum overnight of 11 and a maximum of 16. Saturday, cloudy with a medium chance of showers, a minimum overnight of 12 and a maximum of 17. And Sunday, partly cloudy and a slight chance of a shower in the morning and a minimum overnight 13 and a maximum of a surprisingly nice 22 degrees. Okay, pressing on with the music. Well, you know, over the past few programs, I've rediscovered quite a few songs from the 70s and remembered how much I just loved them at the time. So this week, every one of the classics, as I call them, comes from the 70s. But I also wanted to pay tribute to music superstar Dolly Parton, whose death was announced yesterday. I'm been surprised at how moved I have been, and there's just been such an outpouring of tribute to her, and well deserved as well. So anyway, I've added a couple of songs from Dolly Parton to today's playlist, and I thought I'd start with a 1978 song. This comes from her 1978 Heartbreaker album. This is Baby I'm Burnin'.

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Ah, that was Daryl Hall and John Oates with Rich Girl, and that came from their 1976 album Bigger Than Both of Us, and that went on to become the duo's first number one single in the United States. Students seeking a quiet space to study can use the new after-hours study space in the Albany Public Library. 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Okay, coming up next, we have got an Australian band, the Little River Band. And this is a classic from 1978. This is Reminiscing.

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0: That was Candy Staton with Young Hearts Run Free, and that came from 1976. And on the surface, that seems like a bit of a fun disco joy number. But if you listen to the lyrics, the underlying message is a little more earnest, I guess. It's about Candy escaping from an abusive relationship and finding her life after that. This week is Scams Awareness Week. This year's theme is No One's Just a Number, and it reminds us that behind every scam is a real person and anyone can be targeted. 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Okay, well, now we're going to jump ahead for the first of our contemporary songs, and we're going to jump ahead about 50 years, in fact, almost. And we're going to stay with Australian music, and this is Birds of Tokyo, and they describe this song as a rowdy, leave your cares behind sing-along built around raw acoustic instruments. From 2024, this is Heartbreaker's Bar.
1: A 1, 2!

That was the immensely talented Bruno Mars with Dance With Me, and that came from his 2026 album, The Romantic. And as I'm sure I've said before, I don't think there's a single song on that album that I don't absolutely love. Last week, I played Bruno Mars with Grenade, which dated from his debut album of 2010, and you can definitely hear the difference between the two albums. This one is much more an R&B album, and it's got a bit more style to it, I think. The Albany Community Foundation has a new initiative called Rehome. 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ACF will advise of a delivery truck pickup time if your donation is accepted. ACF retains the right to distribute donated items to a recipient of their choosing, and your help is greatly appreciated. Okay, well, coming up next, we've got a great rock song from the 1976. This is Boston with More Than a Feeling.

That was John English. John English with Words Are Not Enough, and that was the title track from his 1978 album, and his first Australian top 10 single. And it was a very busy year for John English that year. He also starred in the television miniseries Against the Wind and helped create its soundtrack. The Mission to Seafarers is a global charity that has been supporting seafarers and their families for over 160 years. Their volunteers play a vital role providing transport, hospitality, and ship visits, helping seafarers feel connected while far from home. Mission to Seafarers Albany welcomes volunteers from all walks of life and all training is provided. Whether you can give a few hours, a month, or volunteer regularly, they would love to hear from you. Please contact Tracy on 0481 204 004 or email mtsaalbany@omninet.net. Played one of my favourite songs, Burton Cummings' Stand Tall. And this week I'm returning to the same 1976 album because I love that album.

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That was the very distinctive voice of Russell Morris with his 1972 top 20 hit, Wings of an Eagle. And that was actually his sixth Australian top 20 single. He was quite accomplished. He drew upon ancient mythology and the beliefs that an eagle carried the spirits of the dead into the heavens when he wrote that song. Well, let's see, it is about 9 minutes before 1 o'clock, so we're going to head to the news with a couple of new tracks, well, relatively new tracks. The first one is extremely new. It was only released a week ago. This is Boy and Bear with Coming Up for Air. And then after that, we'll hear the third James Bond theme song we have heard in 3 weeks. This is going to be Billie Eilish with her 2020 No Time to Die. Okay, I'll see you on the other side of the news. 'Cause baby-

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0: 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We are listened to all around the Great Southern, from Albany to Cranbrook and all in between. 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
2: Good afternoon, I'm Melissa Delfs. At least 34 Australians are still missing in Nepal, but the federal government has opened a line of contact with authorities in both Nepal and China. Foreign Minister Penny Wong says it's difficult to ascertain new information about the flash flooding event that has now killed at least 162 people. At this stage, no Australian deaths have been officially confirmed. While there are more than 400 people still missing, with conditions hampering rescue and search efforts, Mona Sherpa, the country director of Care Nepal, told the ABC the situation is evolving on the ground.
3: The right information is in the process of coming. The situation still remains fluid. We are ready with our care package of emergency to support the affected community and the families there.
2: Meanwhile, authorities are still working to determine the exact cause of the flash flooding near Nepal's border with Tibet. But after examining satellite imagery, some experts, including researchers from the US Geological Survey, believe it could have been caused by the collapse of a glacier or an avalanche. Footage captured overnight by the Red Cross shows rock, mud and water destroying buildings in Nepal's mountainous north, a popular area for pilgrims and trekkers. The landslide of debris, which gathered ice, water, rock and trees, was so large it was initially thought to be an earthquake, registering as a 4.4 magnitude quake on seismographs. And authorities are concerned the debris that washed into river systems across the affected area could cause further flash flooding. The International Centre for Integrated Mountain Development released a detailed assessment into what occurred last night in Nepal, prompting the warning for a nearby river which has been temporarily blocked in narrow sections. An energy professional says the anti-nuclear movement is costing Australians. Nuclear energy advocates are calling on the federal government to consider all technologies to provide reliable, low-emissions power to data centres. The Albanese government wants investment in renewables to power data centres. Federal laws will be finalised this year. Member of Nuclear for Australia's expert advisory group, Dr. Sarah Lawley, has told National Radio News wind and solar cannot do the job alone in meeting Australia's energy needs.
4: There's a real set of risks from climate change, and they vastly outweigh any sort of risk from nuclear power. Nuclear power is operating all around the world successfully right at this moment, and it is avoiding those emissions from other sources of coal and gas, which would otherwise be used for firming.
2: And Australian and New Zealand veterans are attending a service today in Malaysia as part of the commemoration of a historic peace agreement. Shannon Kirkwood has the details.
5: 45 Malaya and Borneo veterans are in Malaysia for the Sarawak reunion, codenamed Hornbill 2026. The group has visited the locations where Australian military forces were deployed in 1965 to 1966 during the Indonesian-Malaysia confrontation. The pilgrimage members are in Batu Lintang, Borneo, where they've attended a commemoration this morning and will be at another ceremony late this afternoon. The reunion has been held to coincide with the 60th anniversary of the signing of the Malaysia-Indonesia Peace Agreement.
2: And turning to sport, in basketball, Mila Sowa has been added to Australia's Women's World Cup squad following the withdrawal of captain Sammy Whitcomb. Basketball Australia says Sowa played a key role in the Opals Asia Cup win last year. The team is set to travel to Germany this weekend. The tournament will get underway tomorrow week.
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7: Well, welcome to the second hour of the Lunchtime Playlist. Let's take a quick look at the weather. In Albany right now, it's 14.5 degrees, but it feels cooler at 8.8. And the winds are southeasterly at 20 k's an hour, with gusts up to 44 k's an hour. And the humidity is 66%. I can see a bit of blue sky outside, so I think that any rain we were likely to get is probably not going to occur. We're heading for a maximum today of 16 degrees. Looking around the region, Denmark, a shower or two and 16, Bremen Bay, rain and 16, Noanga up and Jeremunga up, both rain and 14, and Mount Barker, a shower or two, clearing. And looking ahead in Albany, Friday, cloudy with a slight chance of a shower and a minimum overnight of 11 and a maximum of 16. Saturday, cloudy with a medium chance of showers and a minimum of 12 and a maximum of 17. And Sunday, partly cloudy, a slight chance of a shower in the morning, a minimum overnight of 13 and a maximum of 22. Okay, to kick off the second hour, we're going to have a bit of Billy Joel from 1978 and from his 52nd Street album, the one that gave him his first number one in the USA and actually went on to win a Grammy for Album of the Year. This is Billy Joel with My Life.

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That was Marsha Hines with her 1976 cover of Stevie Wonder's 1970 Motown hit Signed, Sealed, Delivered, I'm Yours. And that was the first year that Marsha Hines was elected as Australia's Queen of Pop, and she held that title for three consecutive years. Do you need help with your digital devices? Well, Digital Drop-In is just for you. 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Whether you're having troubles with your smartphone, tablet, e-reader, or wearable tech, no question is too small for their team. There's no need to book, just pop in every Wednesday from 10 a.m. until 12 p.m, but remember to take your device and any relevant passwords. 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Okay, next up. A couple of months ago, I played Keith Urban's cover of this song from his very recent yacht rock album called Flow State. But this time we're going back to where it all began. This is Seals and Croft with Summer Breeze.

0: Trevor.
1: G'day.
0: Trev thinks he's a kitchen pro and doesn't bother with instructions.
1: Who needs instructions? I've got instincts.
0: Instincts, huh? Trev just cooked a chicken at 15 degrees for 10 minutes.
1: Why is it still clucking?
0: Cooking instructions and cooking temperatures matter. So, to avoid serving chicken tartare, it pays to look before you cook.
1: Fine, what does it say on the... Oh.
0: Remember, read the label and look before you cook. I am

0: That was Ross Ryan with I Am Pegasus, and that came from his 1973 album, My Name Means Horse. And I didn't know until I was putting this program together the curious story behind that song. Apparently, in German, the surname Ross actually does come from horse, a word meaning horse. And Ryan discovered that, and he thought, oh, I'll make a bit of tongue-in-cheek song about the fact that his name means horse as opposed to something heroic. And at the time, he was also in a relationship, a failing relationship, with an air hostess, and hence the flying horse. So it's actually a little bit funny when you think about it. 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Okay, coming up next, we have got Bachelor Girl with a revised version of their 1998 song Treat Me Good from their Waiting for the Day album. And in 2026, they re-recorded all of the songs on Waiting for the Day with guest artists. And on this particular recording is Jessica Mauboy. So this is the new 2026 version of Treat Me Good.
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Well, that was my second Dolly Parton song for the program this week. And that, of course, was Dolly Parton with Sting and the re-recording of Every Breath You Take. And that came from her 2024 album Rockstar. And this is actually a story behind the recording of that album. In 2022, Dolly was inducted into the Rock and Roll Hall of Fame, and she questioned whether she deserved to be there. And when she accepted the induction, she set out to make a rock album that she felt would justify the honour. And Rockstar contains 30 tracks and features guests like Paul McCartney, Ringo Starr, Elton John, Debbie Harry, Stevie Nicks, and Dolly's goddaughter, Miley Cyrus. And I have to say, it is really a great album. It's very enjoyable. If you're over 50 and looking for something to do, the Albany Recreational Group for over 50s offers a wide range of weekly activities ranging from card and board games, walking groups, to dancing and much more. Don't stay at home, get out there and have some fun and maybe make some new friends. To find out when these activities are happening, send them an email at albanyover50s@gmail.com. or give them a call on 0481 858 436. And their office is located at the Jobs and Skills Centre, 30 Graham Street in Albany, and it's open Monday to Friday, 10 a.m. to 12 noon. Okay, coming up next, an Australian classic that was quite literally recorded in a paddock. Blues singer Matt Taylor had walked away from the music industry. And when Michael Gudinski persuaded him to record for the new Mushroom label, Matt agreed only if the recording equipment came to him. And that indeed was what happened. From 1973, this is Matt Taylor, with I Remember When I Was Young.

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That was Don McLean with his beautiful 1978 cover of Roy Orbison's 1961 classic Crying. And that came from... That was Don McLean with his beautiful 1978 cover of Roy Orbison's 1961 classic.

over. For more information, find them on Facebook and Instagram or contact 0431 263 476. Okay, this next song actually took Blondie a while to get up. They initially tried it as a ballad and then as reggae, and for a while they simply called it the disco song. But finally, producer Mike Chapman helped them pull it all together, and it came up with Heart of Glass.

Dragon there with Still In Love With You from their 1978 album O Zambezi. Well, it's rapidly approaching 8 minutes before 2 o'clock, so it's time for me to pack up and move out of here. Don't go away, we've got a couple of hours of great music coming up, and then Wayne will be here with Up the Bracket at 4 o'clock. Going out today, we're going to listen to a bit of George Ezra, and this is Green Green Grass from his 2022 album Gold Rush Kid, and then one of my favourites, The Cat Empire with Devil from their 2025 album Bird in Paradise. Thanks for your company today. All things being equal, I'll be back next week, so bye for now.

My dried blood, you showed me a letter. 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Ain't it funny how a butterfly wing becomes a heart attack? Ain't it funny how the sound of the dishes can be batter and clash? But the well, oh well, yeah, the well we return to is full of that drug that gives us a flicker of life. Not the cat in a bag. It makes no sense, but who said sense was ever really where it's at? The devil dropped by, showed me a letter. Guess I loved you back.

Let's take a quick look at the weather. Right now in Albany, it's partly cloudy, with the wind coming from the south-southeast. It's 14 degrees, but feels more like 9 degrees. Tomorrow is forecast to be cloudy, with a maximum of 16 degrees after an overnight minimum of 11. And that's the latest weather.

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Folk rock, bluesy rock, jazzy rock, psychedelic rock. I've got it all. You're gonna love it.

0: You're such a jerk.
1: Oh, man. Last night went so badly. My girlfriend's brother was being a real tool, so me and my mates hit the clubs. But somehow we got kicked out, and then Helen rings me in the morning and says that her brother's in hospital because of us. What? How? I don't remember any fight, but my mates do, and they reckon I was pretty scary. But I feel so bad. I've totally blown it with Helen. She was awesome.
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They're located on Lockyer Avenue next to the Bendigo Bank and their opening hours are from 9 to 5, Tuesday to Saturday. They are always keen to get any clean, saleable items that you would like to donate just by dropping them off during opening hours. If you're interested in helping out as a volunteer, you can speak with the manager, Carol.

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2: 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Here's what's coming up this hour.

Here's the latest weather. Right now in Albany, it's partly cloudy, with the wind coming from the south-southeast. It's 14 degrees, but feels more like 9 degrees. Tomorrow is forecast to be cloudy, with a maximum of 16 degrees after an overnight minimum of 11. I'll have more later.

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Hello, Albany and surrounding areas. You're with Wayne on Great Southern FM with Up the Bracket Show, and I've just learnt something about the computer. I loaded all the sponsorships up and they disappeared, but I didn't realise something, so it's rectified now. So technology or AI can educate you, baffle you, who knows? Who knows? Right, that was Perth band The Volcanics with Shake Your Body. Well, actually, no, it's just called Body Shake. But they were talking about shaking your body. And hopefully you enjoyed it. And maybe on this cold weather, you were shaking your body, because that's what it is now. 13.7, but feels like 8.9. It's been a funny old day, isn't it? Had the day off today through various reasons, and it's not been pleasant outside, I'll be honest. 62% humidity. Says we've had no rain, but we did have some rain earlier on, so it's just a bit glam at the moment. Rocky Gully, 11.7, feels like 5.4. Wow. And they've had 1.2 mils of rain. Warpole is... I'm just making sure the microphone's on, because I did it a couple of weeks and forgot. 13.7 in Walpole. Feels like 8.8. 67% humidity. Ooh, they've had 3.5 mils of rain. We had a decent drown yesterday. I think it was like 12 mil. Right. I know I was here yesterday, but I've got to do the forecast for the next few days again. Friday, 11 to 16. Woohoo. It's with a 40% chance of 1 mil. Saturday, 12 to 17. It's getting warmer. Sunday is going to be glorious. 13 to 22. 20% chance of 1 mil. So it's just going to be enough humidity in the air to keep it nice and warm. Well, as warm as 22 can be. And Monday, 21. But rain coming in. So soak up the days while you can. Stick around for the next couple of hours. Got some good tunes coming up, I hope so. And an interview with a band that's playing in Albany in the next hour. The interview is, not the gig. Right, here's an oldie. You might recognise it. That one was from this year. This one's slightly older. Enjoy.

0: Come on. Righto, round it up.
1: Matt's a legend around here.
0: Come on.
1: Not because he can speak cow.
0: Come on, Bella, Bessie.
2: Nelly, move along there, girl. That's the way.
1: But because he's a volunteer ambulance officer with St. John.
3: Come on, Mr. Williams. Time to get you to the hospital.
1: Legend. And we need more of them. It takes all kinds of people to keep the Great Southern strong. To volunteer locally, search St. John Volunteer.
4: Well, yes, I'm still here. The machines, the technologies, being a touch temperamental. But it worked that time. Didn't work the time before. So you got an extra 60s song because I just lost it and played and pressed play. So we started off with Needles and Pins from Mike's Pinder's Searchers. And then, I hadn't even written this one down, we got Rainbow Valley live from Steve Ellis Love Affair. So that was enjoyable. And then we had a sponsorship in between, which we will see what happens after this cracker. I've been playing the new single by Forever Party for a few weeks, but this is an oldie called Sparkly. So enjoy.

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0: great couple of young Australian bands there. First one was from Perth, The Forever Party with Sparkly. And then Coming Up From Hell from the Teenage Jones, all the way from South Australia. So hopefully you're liking the oldies and the newies. And the next one's, it's kind of an oldie. It's just 30 odd years old. But it's a for a reason. The lady is turning 60 today. And you might remember this band, half from the UK, half... Oh, did you hear that? I wonder what that was. And half from America. Anyway, happy birthday, Shirley Manson. Oh, there goes the phone.
1: I can't use what I can't abuse.

0: now for some exciting news. Carrie Meyer Chalets and Studios and Denmark Scenic Tourist Park have merged into one boutique accommodation precinct, Carrie Meyer Accommodation Denmark. 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

Right, that was the Bruzy band with Bruce. I'm probably saying it wrong, with a song called The Pilot, 70s influence there. And before that was Brand New from Michael Ward from Perth with How Good Can This Get? And if you just happened to be listening yesterday lunchtime, he called in while I was filling in for someone, so that was nice. And we started off with Garbage and Vow. And yeah, Shirley Manson is 60 today or yesterday, I'm not sure. It's very close. So happy birthday to her. And don't mention beach balls if you see her, because she's got something against beach balls, if you know what I mean. Right, this band is playing in Perth in October. And if you're going to see James, this is the support band, Razorlight. Enjoy.

Still here. Still fighting the good fight. The computer's gone down, and I don't know whether that's something to do with the lads outside working on the internet. I won't mention the company. I can hear them knocking on the wall like a giant woodpecker, and they're messing with the cables. So something's gone wrong. And if there's anybody listening and you were phoning the office, because it rang a few times, I'm sadly not quite in greyhound condition anymore. I'm more hedgehog. So by the time I got to the phone, they'd already gone. So if you do need to chat, if you need the helpline, you need some emotional support, you have to phone the studio. But try and phone during a song, because I can't talk otherwise. But yeah, it rang off the hook a few times and I was getting concerned. Right, other than that, things are going well. Right, Razorlight, America, like I say, supporting James up at Redhill. So it's a good double banger. Just so sad that it's such a awkward venue to get to.

And that was a band from over east called Sycamore with a song called Timing. Lovely vibe to that. And this next one is going out to the wife. This one's for you, Trace. I know you're up in sunny Perth at the moment enjoying yourself, but hopefully the internet hasn't been cut off up there and you can hear this. And we're not moving there, by the way. So...

Right, I'm going to cut that one short because there's obviously something wrong with the recording. There's a band called, unfortunate name, I'm just deleting it, called the Slag Queens, and a song called Dogs. Nice beat to it, but it kept skipping, so yeah. One day I'll ask Grant, the super-duper tech fella, what is the issue with that? What am I doing wrong? Anyway, and before that we had Moving to New York for You, Trace, from the Wombats. I thought it'd be nice to move to New York once, but not anymore. Right. This band here dug out this old double banger CD case from, God, I don't know how old it is, to be honest. But it's very old. But I saw a post, and sometimes you see on social media, you think, is that a scam thing? Is that AI messing? But there's supposedly a festival next year in January down at Anzac Park, Anzac Peace Park, called Foreshore Festival. And the headline band is this band. And I was, there's a few comments on there, but you think, is this real? And I haven't seen much else. But if you know anything about the Foreshore Festival, there's a few good bands in there. So it might be worth going. I think tickets are supposed to go on sale today or tomorrow. So yeah, if you know anything about the Foreshore Festival, I think it's something like the 24th of January next year down at Anzac Peace Park, let us know. Text in. Other than that, this is the headline band.

Yes, that was young Sash Seaborn with Raised by Rivers. And hopefully the young fella is still doing well and living the dream. Right, I'm going to try and get hold of Jenna from Unicorn. This is the only one I've got, Charlie, at the moment, because I'm not trusting that computer at the moment. It's probably okay. It's just my paranoia. But I found this one on a compilation CD that I have, and I'm going to play a few more, actually. The CD is called Academy, Celebrate the True Anthems. And the Stereophonics have the opening track. So hopefully you like it. It's not the one you asked for, but hey, they're a good band. Pick a part that's new. This is cool.

0: Right, that was the old Stereophonics there for Charlie. And now we've got Jenna from the band Unicorn.
1: Hello.
0: Whammy nominations, and they're all on their way to Albany. So how you doing, Jenna?
1: Hello, I'm very well, thank you, and really looking forward to heading down to Albany this weekend.
0: Beautiful, beautiful. We've had the last 2 days have been quite stormy, and the weather looks like it's improving, so you might be bringing the sunshine down with you.
1: Well, that sounds great. I love spending time in Albany, so certainly looking forward to bringing our sweet ride launch party down to 6 degrees.
0: Brilliant. And how long sweet ride? Oh, crikey. You wouldn't believe it, would you? I'm just going to hang up the phone. I can't believe people. Right, let's get back to Jenna. Let's get back to somebody who's important and not whoever there was disturbing us. I see. Amateur hour. So,
1: what was your question, sorry?
0: How long Sweet Ride been out now?
1: So we released Sweet Ride on August 6th. It's a song about bullying and not listening to people that are, you know, underestimating you or thinking that you can't achieve something. So it's really got, it's a two-part song, you know, like the grit and determination that you need to really rise above that negativity and actually achieve what you want to achieve. So that's really in essence what the song is about, and it was certainly written, you know, during some hard times that I was experiencing, and it's really a celebration of really going for, you know, what you want or your dreams. And I guess I do that a lot in some of my songs. We've got Twisted and Circus have that similar thread or theme. And it's been really great. So it's been shared, you know, we've got some listeners in Turkey, which is amazing. Wow. And we had our launch party last week. We've got some big shows coming up that are going to be announced tomorrow as well. So I'm really looking forward to coming down and sharing our music with Albany. And we're going to be supported by Simon London from Simon London and the Spirits. He's doing a solo show, local Albany musician, and Arthur Stewart. They're based in Denmark. So really looking forward to seeing them play as well. They're actually old school mates, so really great to have them both on board.
0: Oh wow, that's impressive. Then you've got old school mates gigging along with you. Do you mean down this way or up in Perth?
1: Yeah, so Michael Paver, who leads Arthur Stewart, we actually went to school together, so we've known each other since we were about 14, which is a while ago now. So it's really great to be able to share special events with, you know, old friends. And yeah, obviously hopefully have a great night with the local Albany crew.
0: Yeah, well, you've still got the luxury of going to school in this century. Some of us went to school last century. So
1: I don't know if that's quite true, Wade.
0: Well, you look like it anyway, so
1: thank you.
0: Well, let's live on
1: that's good enough for me.
0: There you go, because Christ, I was going to school when dinosaurs were about, so you know, it is what it is.
1: That's right.
0: And that's a very important topic, the old bullying. So, and hopefully nobody experiences that as it gets faded out, because and it's good for you to bring it up in a song, because it's a really cool song. So to have an important message as well.
1: It's a subject that, you know, people don't actually like talking about. And so I think it's easier to broach those types of difficult subjects in music. You know, it's a more palatable form of communication, I guess, in that regard.
0: Yeah. I mean, I've got a granddaughter who's starting high school next year, and she just had her practice run the other week in high school for the day, and she's a little bit nervous. So, you know, you just hopefully don't want people to experience that, you know, and you want to back them up. And I'll be honest, I kind of agree with the old social media ban for the kids, because gee whiz, you know, some of the kids are little spiteful buggers. So, you know, so well done to you for bringing that up and putting it in a song.
1: Like I said, sometimes these songs are written mostly for myself to begin with, and then, you know, once they come into the band and we record them, you know, it's great to see where they end up. You know, we recorded with Dave Parkin, who's done, you know, bands like Spacey Jane. He's an amazing studio engineer, and the idea was to take it all the way. So we really added some really fun parts to it, like the Mellotron, to give it that sort of 60s vibe. And I got to do the Australian attack on the vocals in parts, which was probably the most fun part of the recording process. So, yeah, it's really good fun.
0: Yeah, that's a cool one. And, I mean, for somebody who knows what they're doing, it can be a difficult experience or a really fun experience recording, because I've listened to enough audiobooks now where bands... they can have some traumatic times in the studio sometimes, and
1: there's always a little bit of creative tension, but we've done it, you know, a lot of times now, so I know where the creative tension is, and that's usually in the mixing process for Unicorn. But we're usually pretty well prepared these days. We've certainly we've recorded 9 songs with Dave now, 2 that are unreleased, so we'll be releasing them as part of an album next year.
0: Oh, cool.
1: Lean, mean machine now.
0: That's it. And I mean, it sounds like it's all going well. And I saw you had a couple of nominations there in the Whammies. So that night must have gone off well for you.
1: Oh, I was so excited to be nominated. So 2 songs we released just last year. One, Wonderful, Wonderful, was nominated for Blues and Roots, and the song Spirals, which is a bit of a homage to Joy Division, that was nominated for the rock category. So, I was incredibly thrilled to be nominated, Unicorn to be nominated for those. It was fantastic.
0: Oh, brilliant, brilliant. And I do remember seeing you last year, and... you did the unusual thing. I think you came on first, your band. Was that right? Or am I mixing you up?
1: We did do that last year, but we're not going to do that this year, Wayne.
0: Okay,
1: so,
0: that's cool.
1: The set list has got, we've got Simon London on at 8:30 and Arthur Stewart at 9:15. And I think we hit the stage just after 10 o'clock on Saturday night at 6 Degrees.
0: There you go, people. You've got all the time. So make sure you get down there, and it's free to get in. So, and you bring merch with you?
1: We will be bringing merch. So our single, Sweet Ride, has a gorgeous, strong-looking woman on the front of the single cover, and she is our current fresh T-shirt print as well. So you can represent Unicorn with a Sweet Ride T-shirt.
0: Oh, wow, that's cool. And when you say single there, do you mean a record, a vinyl, or CD?
1: So we've just released the song as a single, but it will be part of the album that we're going to be putting together for next year.
0: Oh, all right, cool. No, well, get down there. It's free to get in. Buy the band's T-shirt and giving them some reward for trekking down to Albany need to see us all.
1: Yeah, no, we're really looking forward to it. So, come on down. It'll be a great night, and always good fun to meet some new people.
0: There you go. All right then, Jenna, is there anything else you want to say before we play the song?
1: If you like the song, you can find us on the socials, unicorn.wamusic, WA for Western Australia, so unicorn.wamusic, and you can find all the cool stuff there.
0: There you go. And are you spread over various sites, or have you got a preferred site that you want them to stream it with?
1: Well, Instagram and Facebook, they've both got the same social handle, and we're also on TikTok. So, yeah, whichever's you prefer, go and hit the Instagram page, and you can find us on Spotify, Apple, whichever is your favourite platform. Look up Unicorn Sweet Ride.
0: Yeah, and stream it plenty of times, and you'll be out of four to champagne.
1: That's it.
0: That's it. All right then, Jenna. Well, thanks for calling in. Thanks. Nice speaking to you, and we'll see you on Saturday night.
1: Great, fantastic. Thanks so much for having me.
0: And we'll give the song a spin. All right, you take care and drive safely.
1: Thank you so much.
0: All right then, bye then.
1: Bye.
0: Right, that was Jenna from, obviously, you know, Unicorn. Saturday night, down on Stirling Terrace. Got the chair caught on the headphones there. And this is their newish, it's brand newish, only been out about 4 weeks, Sweet Ride. And listen to the lyrics. Important topic.

Yes, Sydney band Polish Club with Good Time. And while I was talking to Jenna, if you were the person that phoned during the interview and I took the phone off the hook, sorry, call back during the tunes if you want. But yeah, it's hard to talk to two people at the same time, to be honest. Right, we started off with Sweet Ride from Unicorn, and then we hit, and I thought, well, let's go on, let's give it some circus as well by Unicorn. So get down to the pub, I say, get down to one of our pubs on Stirling Terrace on Saturday night and see Simon London, Arthur Stewart, and then, what do you call it, Unicorn, just after 10. So it'll be a cracking night, plenty of entertainment. Plenty of, I'll say, cheap beers. And get a T-shirt as well. Then we hit One to Another. I don't know whether that's my favourite Charlton song, but it's close to it. And then I like to say, then we had Polish Club with Good Time. Right, so we've got 20 minutes left, so 23 minutes. You might recognise this song. For a couple of reasons, to be honest. The topic they sing about was a... pretty impressive at the time as well. Listen out for the Welsh accent. It's great.

Right, signing off soon, and hopefully you've enjoyed the show. Thank you to No Name. That's what you come at. This is what they come up as, is No Name, when people don't put their names on the texts. But plug in the Unicorn Show at the 6D, that's no problem at all. We've got to push the bands that come down from Perth because, you know, we've got to push them all. It's not just the bands that come down from Perth. That probably sounded terrible. But push them all. And, you know, they're making the trek. So it's nice to say, let's go along and see some entertainment. And when there's no, I'll be honest, when there's no coverage, I see Marinette. So we'll do our best to push the shows. And, yeah, I believe for that Foreshore Festival, yeah, tickets go on sale tomorrow. So look out. If you fancy going to see the Hoodoo Gurus, Eskimo Joe, Spider Bay, and I can't think who else it was, but it was a decent lineup, and I thought, wow, this is a good idea. 23rd of January next year, so look it up and buy yourself a ticket, and your mate as well, and your missus, and anybody else. Stick around for Jeff's show. He's here. He's planning a big one. His machines are working over there, so he's looking forward to it. We played Regret from New Order, and then that was Tangerine from Ocean Alley. Both terrific songs. Going to end up with a banger. This one's going out to me missus as well. She's up in Perth doing some health stuff with a friend or relative, and hopefully it's going well. And yeah, shows what a schmozzle sometimes it is in Albany when the health system doesn't quite cut the mustard down in Albany when it's certain things. But it's a great place to live. It just needs that little bit extra sometimes. But you know, I don't want to sound like a moaning bastard, but yeah, it is what it is. Take care, everybody. Have a lovely weekend. Stick around for Jeff. Get out and see Unicorn. Get out and see Simon London. Get out and see whoever you want to see. Get a suntan on Sundays 22. Bye for now. This is the Blink 182. Take care.

0: sweet.
1: Yeah.
2: He gave her things that she was needing.
3: 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Honey, honey, honey, honey.

0: Well, you're listening to Great Southern FM 100.9. I'm Jeff, and welcome to Jeff's Jazz. Might have a little bit of a chat about that later on, but we'll see. You just heard the sensational Minnie the Moocher. Now, this version was from one of Cab's earlier recordings. You've probably heard the more well-known Blues Brothers performance. That's also a great version. So, bit of a jazz blues fusion there, I guess. Now, the weather, where are we? In Albany right now, 12.5 degrees, but it feels like 8.4. Winds southeasterly, 17 kilometres an hour, with gusts up to 24. Humidity 66%, and the UV index is 4, which is moderate. The barometric pressure, 1024, 27.4 hectopascals, and no rain since 9 a.m. Now, the rest of today, which should really be the rest of tonight, I guess, partly cloudy, slight chance of a shower, winds southwesterly 25 to 40. Friday, cloudy, slight chance of a shower, winds southeasterly 15 to 25, tending easterly 20 to 25, and a temperature range 11 to 16. Now, Denmark, cloudy, 10 to 16. Bremer Bay, cloudy, 10 to 17. Nowangerup, partly cloudy, 6 to 17. Jeremungup, cloudy, 5 to 16. And Mount Barker, cloudy, 7 to 15. Now, as Wayne said, he's had a bit of a strife with the computer this afternoon. Looks like the computer in my studio seems to be working all right, so, yeah, fingers crossed. If not, well, we'll just struggle on with what we've got sorted out for you. Already on the show tonight, this is my last night in this time slot because Bethel's going to be back next week. I'm sure you've all missed him, and I'll be moving back to my usual 2 to 4pm time slot, still on Thursday, of course. Now, plenty of contemporary swing music again tonight, some cool, some laid-back jazz. I love that laid-back stuff, that's my real thing. And I'm sure you'll all love it, but still bits of blues snuck in there as well. Plenty of Aussie content too. We've got some Russell Morris, Lloyd Spiegel, Elixir, Grace Knight, Kristen Bernardi, and plenty more. So anyway, we'll kick it off with one of my favourites, Cass Eager. Now, it's a bit of a strange intro into this track, but stick with her. I reckon she's worth it. Here we go.
1: You can keep the silver, you can keep the gold.

Oh, that was a bit of a bluesy number there in that section of the show. And we had, well, just a minute. No, all's good. All's good. Just checking what's going on with the computer. It all looks to be fine so far. That was Temptation by Aussie Ray Beadle off his album Spellbound. And prior to that was an interesting track by a young lady by the name of Adia Victoria, Mean-Hearted Woman. What do you think of that? A great little jazzy number. Now, that was... thank you very much to Leslie. She put me onto that. She sent me a little text and said, hey, you want to have a listen to this young lady? She's terrific. Very different voice. So I did, and I loved it, and that's why I was playing it for you. And, of course, prior to that, we had Cass Eager with If You Were My King. Now, okay, now last week, I think there was a young lady by the name of Jackie. She requested a song from Lloyd Spiegel. It was called All the Cats Are Grey, and I couldn't find it. So I did promise her that I'd try and dig it out, and I've managed to do so. So if you're listening now, Jackie, here it is. All the Cats Are Grey from Lloyd Spiegel.

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0: Sometimes I can't sleep at night. Sometimes I lay awake staring at the ceiling. It happens to all of us. But you don't have to be alone by yourself. You can be alone with me. Clyde, if it's dark o'clock and you're counting sheep and it's just not helping, let me put you to sleep. Not like that. I mean, overnights on Great Southern FM, I play the music from your youth. Unless you're over 80, in which case I'll play the music from your middle age. Anyway, don't stare at the ceiling thinking about which shade of beige it is. 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When the nighttime comes, I don't get tired. I get into the groove.
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2: Well, you just heard the great Russell Morris from his album Van Diemen's Land, and the track was called Eureka. And prior to that was a track dedicated to Jackie, as an apology for not being able to find the track for her last week. There it was. If you're listening, Jackie, that was All the Cats Are Grey. We seem to be getting a bit of a theme happening in his last week or two with cats. Everything seems to be about cats, but there's nothing wrong with that. That's good to hear. Now, Dave has just piped up from Byford. He's listening in, and he wants me to pick him a track. So I reckon the next one will suit you, David. It's called Twisty, and it's by the wonderful Paul Grabowski, who happened to be playing down here in Albany, and I was hoping to go and see him, but unfortunately we had a prior dinner arrangement, and would you believe it, about 5 minutes before the dinner arrangement was supposed to happen, we got a text to say that it had been cancelled. So I missed out on both fronts, but never mind. He's a great artist. I have seen him live before. So, Dave, this one's for you. Paul Grabowski with Twisty.

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1: Well, we just heard Sleeping in a Strange Bed, wonderful title, from an artist by the name of Nick Charles from his album Further Down the Line. Prior to that was a track dedicated to Dave, Twisty by Paul Grabowski, Sextet, from his album The Bitter Sweet. Now, I did want to talk a little bit about the title of my show. I've been calling it Jeff's Jazz, but it's mixing in a fair bit of blues. So I'm thinking we'll see how we go when I get back to my old time slot next week, which is another thing I've got to mention to you as well. Bethel will be back next week, and I'll be back doing 2 till 4 p.m. But I was thinking of calling it Jazz Blues Fusion. Now, that's not my original... I didn't come up with that originally, I'm afraid. That was lifted from John Mayall's album called Jazz Blues Fusion. But I think it might just suit what I'm doing at the moment. A bit of blues, a bit of jazz, sort of mixing it all up a bit. Anyway, what's the time? It's 20 to 7 already. Crikey, isn't time flying, eh? Now, the Great Southern Adoptee Support Group meets at 11 a.m. on the first Wednesday of each month at the Premier Hotel, corner of York and Grey Street, Albany, upstairs in the ladies' room. The next session is the 2nd of September. The support group offers support, advocacy and information for adopted people and their families. For more information, head to the website www.gsasg.com. And a little bit of Right, better get back to some more music, eh? Now, still playing on with the Aussie theme. This is a young lady by the name of Kristen Berardi, and the track is called Too Late.

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1: Well, prior to that announcement, of course, you just heard a very different version that you're probably used to of Goodbye Yellow Brick Road. Not much like Elton John, was it? Elixir was the band. Now, that's headed up by, I think it's Katie Noonan. I know it's an Australian girl, but I just can't put my finger on it. I'm pretty sure that's who it was. Text me and let me know if I'm wrong. 0483 951 009, of course, and the text line is open and working because my computer's actually working and they all seem to be working well now, so touch wood, it'll keep going, eh? Prior to that, of course, Kristen Berardi off the album The Light and the Dark with Too Late. And I did like both those tracks. They're really pretty laid back and pretty easy to listen to. Okay, speaking of easy to listen to music, another one coming up. Little Fugue in GM with Round Midnight by Michelle Nicole. Actually, no, I think I'm a little bit out of my order there. Where are we? No, that's correct. Little Fugue in GM with Round Midnight. Michelle Nicole. Here we go.

0: Well, there you go. The Way I Feel. Very interesting track. That lovely, dreamy, laid-back sort of stuff. The Way I Feel. And prior to that was one of my favourites. A beautiful, beautiful piece of music. Little Fugue in GM with Round Midnight. Now, that was actually written by Johann Sebastian Bach, of course. And the lyrics were by Thelonious Monk, the well-known jazz man who I've played in the past, I do believe. Well, what did you think of that? I thought that was great. Now, if you need a Justice of the Peace, you will find one in the Albany Public Library every Monday from 12:30 to 2 p.m. upstairs at the Albany Public Library, 221 York Street, Albany. For further information, go to albany.wa.gov.au or call 6820 3600. 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
2: Here's the latest weather. Right now in Albany, it's cloudy, with the wind coming from the south-southeast. It's 12 degrees, but feels more like 8 degrees. Tomorrow is forecast to be cloudy, with a maximum of 16 degrees after an overnight minimum of 11. Stay tuned for more updates.
0: Thanks, Clyde. Just saved me a job there. Good on him. That was good, eh? Now, I did say that we're going to have a fair bit of swing, so that's what's coming up now. We're on to more on the Cats theme, the Stray Cats, with She's Sexy at 17. And then there's another one, Fishnet Stockings, also by the Stray Cats. And then a couple of other tracks following on from that. All pretty much swing music, which I probably get me bopping up around the studio just as well. We haven't got a camera in here, I guess, isn't it? She's Sexy and 17.

0: baby in a fishnet stocking.
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3: I just got a text from Tim saying, yeah, good choice. He's enjoying the Stray Cats, loves the Stray Cats, in fact. I wonder, Tim, if you were bopping around like I was. Didn't want to bop up too much. I might knock one of these computers over and then where would we be, eh? Pretty much like where Wayne was earlier on in the day, I guess. Now, we're moving on now, changing track just a little bit. Johnny Ray is the name of the track, and it's by an artist by the name of Anna Popovich, from an album, Trilogy, Volume 2, and it's following that up again with another Anna Popovich track by the name of Wasted. And they're great tracks. Let me know what you think, anyway. Started off with Johnny Ray, Anna Popovich.

0: Well, there you go. Wasted from Anna Popovich. Prior to that, of course, we had Johnny Ray with sung by Anna Popovich. Now, if you're wondering who Johnny Ray is, or was, should I say, he was born in 27 and died in 1990, an American singer, songwriter and pianist. Highly popular for most of the 50s, he's been cited by critics as a major precursor to what became rock and roll for his jazz and blues-influenced music and his animated stage personality. Tony Bennett called him the father of rock and roll, and historians have noted him as a pioneering figure in the development of the genre. So there you go, bit of a rock and roll man, and also blues and jazz. Well, there you go, jazz blues fusion again. Now, what do you reckon? Should I call the show Jazz Blues Fusion? I'm really thinking seriously of that. So if you want to, got a thoughts on that, text me in and let me know. See what you think. 0483 951 009.
1: G'day, it's Troy Cassadaly for RAD, recording artists, actors and athletes against drink driving. Everyone loves a good time, good friends, some music and maybe a few drinks. But when you're having a good time, don't let yourself or your friends take it on the road. Behind the wheel or on foot, the road's no place for anyone who's been drinking. Plan ahead by organising a designated driver who won't drink or arrange for you and your friends to stay the night. Because friends don't let friends drink and drive.
0: Well, it's nearly 20 past seven now. Gee, time flies, doesn't it, eh? I've got stacks more music to get through. I don't think I'm going to get through it all, but I'll play whatever I can. Now, I've got three tracks in a row coming up now, and why did I put three? Well, the first one is from Jeff Beck and Imelda May. Strange team up there. Jeff Beck being a good old bluesy man, and Imelda May, pretty laid-back, jazzy kind of girl, I always thought. Anyway, the track after that is just by Imelda May on her own, and after that we have Jeff Beck. So we kick it off with Please, Mr. Jailer.

Our mix there is Jeff Beck and Imelda May, and I reckon each one of those tracks is definitely worth listening to. Yeah, great stuff. Caught me a bit unawares on that last one because I made a bit of a blue there. I thought that it was just Jeff Beck with out Imelda May, but got that wrong. Never mind, they were both in that one and it was good. Now I've got another vote for Jazz Blues Fusion. So far that's the winner, and that came in from Jeff. Jeff, by the way, I am a Jeff with a J. And he thinks it's a much better way to do it that way. That way it sort of leaves my scope a little bit wider, which I think's a pretty good thing. And Tim, yeah, you were blessed to see Stray Cats on your 40th birthday. Well done, mate. Would have been a great, great show. Wish I was there. Oh, it's just gone 7:30, so we're winding along now. What are we up to now? Okay, we're still on 96. What am I talking about? Well, we're going to segue a little bit more now into a bit more of the cool stuff. Bit more laid back. This is a lady by the name of Kate Wadey with How Deep Is the Ocean. Love this track. I've only played it once, and that's why I whacked it onto my playlist. How Deep Is the Ocean?

0: Well, what did you think of her, eh? Kate Wadey, Australian lass with How Deep Is the Ocean. I reckon she's pretty cool, and I do like cool in music. That was from her album, 100 Years From Today.
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0: Well, you're on Great Southern FM 100.9 and you're listening to Jeff with, dare I say it, Jazz Blues Fusion, because I reckon that's going to be the winner. I don't think anybody's got that name yet, but if they haven't, well, I'm going to jump in and grab it. Now, coming up, we have a couple more Aussie lasses singing. Swinging Together with a band by the name of Ella and the Pocket Bells. Great name for a band, I reckon. Swinging Together.

0: Ah, oh, the wonderful Grace Knight. Doesn't that lady have such a sexy, cool voice? Like I said, I always love cool in music, and that was cool. That, of course, was Fever from Grace Knight. And prior to that, we had Swingin' Together, Ella and the Pocket Bells. And before that, we had How Deep Is the Ocean by Kate Wadley. Yeah, Wadey, sorry. I keep going to say Wadley. It's actually Wadey. There's no L in it at all. Well, it's just gone 7:45, so time is slowly drawing to a close. The lovely Catherine will be in the studio very shortly, I believe, and I hope you can stick around and listen to her show. You know, I never really listened much to Catherine's shows because it was a little bit late for this old fart, but since I've had this slot and been having a bit of a chat with Catherine, I've decided I actually really do enjoy her show, and it's great. It's bubbly and vivacious, and it's just a wonderful show, so I'd encourage you to stick around and have a listen to Catherine. She's great. Right, okay, well, we're going to change again, track again, once again. Bit of blues now. We're going to kick this one off with Muddy Waters, Manish Boy.
1: Oh, yeah. Oh, yeah. Everything going to be all right this morning. Oh, yeah.

One, two, three, four.

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1: Wasn't that a great track, eh? World's in a Tangle by the wonderful Fleetwood Mac. Yeah, who knew they could wicket the blues like that? Oh, awesome. Just having a bit of a chat to Catherine about that. By the way, Catherine is now in the studio and all raring to go. She's just pointing me, giving me the thumbs up. She's she's shaking her head and bopping around to Fleetwood Mac, I can tell you. Yeah, she's all set. Anyway, I must let you know once more that this is going to be my last show in this time slot because Bethel will be back with you next week, and he's always got some great, great tunes for you. I reckon we play pretty similar music sometimes, Bethel and I, so you can look forward to that. And I'll be back again next week at my usual spot of 2 p.m. till 4 p.m. playing much the same sort of stuff, and I'm pretty sure it's going to be called Jazz Blues Fusion by then. So thanks for listening to me for these last 4 weeks. It's been great. Having the later nightish sort of spot. I really enjoy that. Sort of suits my lifestyle a little bit better. So one more track, and then we'll switch over to Catherine. So once again, thanks very much, and hope to hear from you next week. Ain't No Sunshine, Freddie King.

0: Just once in a decade, in a lifetime maybe, the world of entertainment is disrupted and utterly elated by something entirely new.
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When the AC/DC is playing, you know that Catherine is in the hot seat. Welcome, welcome to Thursday evening. I'm Catherine, and you're listening to Soundcheck, the best local, regional, and independent music, your local music scene, straight to your radio. A big round of applause for Jeff, please. Jeff's just been brilliant. What a fantastic, fantastic playlist full of blues, bit of boogie there. We were all enjoying it. I know I was. And we're sad to see him go. Happy to bring back Bethel, of course. But I think maybe you keep an eye out for Jeff's show. Maybe we can rope him into a few more. If we ask him really nicely, who knows? Who knows? So thank you so much, Jeff, for the wonderful introduction, for keeping those beats bopping. You've got me now. No, I've got to come after that. That's the standard that has been set. Everyone's been enjoying the music. I definitely have. So I thought, you know what? Let's play some good music of my own. And let's keep into the theme. Get into those blues and boogies. There's some local blues and boogie. There's some Australian blues and boogie. I'm sure we're going to find something for everyone's taste. Of course, we've got the Big Fat Pub Quiz. Woo, that's coming up at 9 o'clock tonight. And the last couple of quizzes have been neck and neck, very competitive, but we are yet to have somebody win twice in a row. Ooh, will it happen this time around? Well, you're going to have to check it out at 9 o'clock. You can join in too. Maybe give these people a run for their money. It's interactive. It's fun. And today we're going to be celebrating the great Dolly Parton. So if you're a Dolly Parton fan and you want to take home the glory, the splendor, the bragging rights of winning Catherine's Big Fat Pub Quiz, then make sure you've got your pen and paper ready for 9 o'clock. Let's start with Albany's own Benny Mayhem. I feel like this song has been realistic compared to today's weather and how much rain we got. This is Benny Mayhem with his song, Kanjaling. 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

0: 8 minutes past eight. Let's have a quick squizzy at the weather. Currently, we're sitting on 11.8 degrees. Humidity is at 64%, with a south to southeasterly 17 kilometres per hour. Tomorrow, you can expect a minimum of 11 and a maximum of 16. Cloudy, slight chance of a shower. Winds southeasterly up to 35 kilometres per hour. 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
0: Well, the group chat's jumped off. If you'd like to jump onto the group chat, you can. 0483951009. And we've had a request from a lovely young lady called Neela. And from what I can gather, she's asked me to play some young people music. Look, I am, of course, the tender age of 21. I'm just looking at it. I found a song and I'm like, I think this is what the young people are listening to. And I love it. My horizon has been broadened. I'm going to listen to something new. So we're both going to listen to something new. And her name is Esha Twerari. I'm probably butchering that name. This is a new artist to me. I'm discovering something new, just like you. But let's give it a go. So this is one's for you, Neela. And, oh, God, dude, I just got another SMS on the SMS line. One at a time, people. Form an orderly queue in order of whoever has the biggest bribe to the smallest bribe to have your song on radio. Can I say that? Am I allowed to say that? It's been said. Line up with your Tim Tams and I will get to you one at a time. The chocolate mint Tim Tams go to the front and anything with white chocolate goes to the back. Anyway, here we go. You Were Mine by this lovely young lady, Esha Twerari.

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1: You're listening to Soundcheck, best local, regional and independent music. Well, it started out that way tonight. Oh, we've had so many wonderful requests. And apparently, unknown to me, yesterday was International Dog Day. International Dog Day. I'm assuming we're celebrating our furry little friends. I have a very small, very adorable, tiny little dog who I would have smothered with affection even more if I had known, but he's just going to have to wait until I get home. Wonderful. So we've had a request for a song to celebrate the dogs. I love this. I love this song. If you've got kids, I have stepchildren. If you've got children, like you've played this song at least once. This song and that I Like to Move It song from Madagascar. I like to move it, move it. Over the weekend, we had a birthday party, and this particular song was the one that we like to play as a tradition when we're playing Pass the Parcel, because it gets everyone riled up and everyone's happy and having a good time and we're moving it, moving it. So this is Who Let the Dogs Out. This one goes to the luscious Emma. Thank you so much for your request. Keep them coming. The more requests I do, the more Tim Tams I take as bribes. So it really is a win-win situation.

0: probing question and one that is yet to be answered. Who did, in fact, let the dogs out? 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I'm Catherine, and we've got a community service announcement. 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

That was Ray LaMontagne with his song Jolene. Beautiful voice there. You're listening to Cruise Control. Pardon me. This is Soundcheck with Catherine Best Local, regional independent music. Having a beautiful night of it. This is gorgeous Thursday. Of course, we've got Catherine's Big Fat Pub Quiz coming up. And this pub quiz, there is a bit of a theme to it. And that theme is Dolly Parton. So if you are a bit of a Dolly head, if you know a bit about her, stick around from 9 o'clock because you might just take home that grand prize. What is that grand prize? Well, it's the glory of winning. You know, I mean, it's the bragging rights for at least a week. This is Elle King with Baby Outlaw.

The Teskey Brothers with So Caught Up. It is 9:15. You're listening to Soundcheck with Catherine, a fantastic Australian duo right there. A couple of brothers playing wonderful music, done some lovely collaborations. We're going to keep on keeping on with the Albany local band, probably one of the biggest local bands to come out of Albany. Can we call them local? They're international now. Anyway, you know what I'm talking about. This is The Waifs with Black Dirt Track.

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It's just on 9 o'clock, and let's have a quick squizzy at the weather. We're currently sitting on 11.8 degrees. Oh my goodness, it just changed in front of my eyes. It's 11.9. Let it not be known that I got the weather wrong. It's 11.9 degrees, guys. All right. Humidity has lowered since we last checked at 63%, with south to southeasterly wind at 15 kilometres per hour. Tomorrow you can expect a minimum of 11 and a maximum of 16. Cloudy with a slight chance of a shower. Winds southeasterly 25 to 35 kilometres per hour. 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

do, do, do, do. And then I said, it's pronounced Palmer, not Palmy. Oh, wait, I'm back. Hello, welcome, welcome. As promised, here we have Catherine's Big Fat Pub Quiz. It is just like a regular pub quiz, except there's no pub and it comes with a side of chips and salad. Now, for those of you who have never encountered such a pub quiz before, it is interactive, but you don't have to interact. You can just play along at home without having to. But if you want to join in and become part of the glory that is winning the pub quiz, you listen to the question. I ask a question. I'll then play a song. Whilst that song is playing, you can think it over, you can digest, you can come up with the answer, and then you text 0483951009. Please make sure you enter your name. I will tally up the answers and then reveal the answer to the question after the song has finished. Rinse and repeat until the hour is over and only one stands among you. See, it's interactive, as I said. Otherwise, you can play along at home, grab a pen, grab a paper. Who is the carryover champ? Well, it's none other than Tim. However, nobody in the history of Catherine's Big Fat Pub Quiz has won twice in a row. So once again, the defending champion is doing just that. Defending his championship. Will this week be the week that he takes home the absolute glory and consistent bragging rights of winning twice in a row? Or will he go down in flames with his tail between his legs because somebody knocked him off the perch? I don't know how this is going to go. There's only one way to find out. Let's start with the first question. Dun, dun, dun, dun, dun, dun, dun. First question is, tumble out of bed and stumble to the kitchen, pour myself a cup of ambition, is the start of the theme song to the movie 9 to 5. The question is, who sung it? Ooh, let me get tumble out of bed and stumble to the kitchen. I pour myself a cup of ambition. There you go. It's the theme song to the movie 9 to 5. Who sung the theme song? Dun, dun, dun, dun, dun, dun, dun. Okay, if you know the answer to that, you can text 0483 951 009. This song is by the Whitlams. It's a request, so you can make your payments of Tim Tams directly into my mouth. Thank you for the love. There it is. No, thank you for loving me. That's what you get. You're welcome.

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1: Dun, dun, dun, dun, dun, dun, dun. All right, if you're playing along at home, you're listening to Soundcheck. And this is Catherine's Big Fat Pub Quiz. I left you with a question before that song. Tumble out of bed and stumble to the kitchen. I pour myself a cup of ambition. It's the theme song of the movie 9 to 5. The question was, who sung it? This is going to be a hard one. It was Dolly Parton. So I'm going to give out some points to that round. Congratulations, congratulations. The second question. Dollywood is a theme park in Knoxville, USA. What country music star is it named after? Ooh, look at that. You're scratching your head. Let me repeat said question. Dollywood is a theme park in Knoxville, USA. What country music star is it named after? I'll let you mull that one over. If you'd like to join in, 0483 951 009, while you think of that, I'm going to play a song off Paul Kelly's brand new, yet-to-be-released album. And you'll know, I'm itching to listen to this album, and it's being released in 1 hour. I finished this show in 1 hour. I mean, like, I called up Paul. I'm like, look, Paul, you need to move it so I can play it on my show. And he's like, look, Catherine, the world just doesn't work like that. And I said, Paul, I said, Kelly, please. And, you know, it didn't happen. So I've got to wait a whole hour for him to release the full album. There's literally been a countdown, and I've been waiting, and I was hoping, my fingers were crossed, that it was going to be in time for this show so I could play it on this show, like the moment it's dropped. Like, it didn't quite work out. But because I early subscribed and I did all the things, there is one song that I've gotten from the album that has been pre-released. You're welcome. My obsession with, like, original and independent Australian music has paid off. So while you consider... Dollywood is a theme park in Knoxville, USA. What country music star is it named after? Let's listen to this song, brand new. It's called Tell Us a Story, of Paul Kelly's soon-to-be-released album. It's 1 hour. I should have moved my whole show. I really should have. Anyway, here we go. Paul Kelly, Tell Us a Story.

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1: Tell us a story of Paul Kelly, soon to be released album in literally 41 minutes. But, you know, it's not like I've been counting down for the past month. This album that's dropping, that just happens to be dropping an hour after my show finishes. No, no, no, no, it's fine. It's fine. I'm not taking that personally at all. I said, I called up Paul Kelly and I was like, Paul, I said, Kelly, I said, Paul, I said, Kelly. I said, look at me. I said, look at me. Look at me. Got one word to say to you. Sound check. Sound check. 1, 2, 3. But no, that didn't work. I tried. I tried. Anyway, I've left you with a question. The question was, Dollywood is a theme park in Knoxville, USA. What country music star is it named after? The correct answer, of course, is Dolly Parton. If you got that correct, put down another score on your score sheet. Of course, we are doing Catherine's Big Fat Pub Quiz. Let me ask you another question. Are you ready? Have your hands on the buzzer? Because here we go. The Imagination Library gifts free books to children all over the world. Who is the founder? Let me repeat that question once again for those in the nosebleeds. The Imagination Library gifts free books to children all over the world. Who is the founder? If you know the answer to that question, 0483951009. While we mull over the question, here's a bit of Dolly Parton with her song, The Day I Fall in Love.

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1: It is, in fact, Great Southern FM. I'm Catherine, your host for Soundcheck, and we're doing Catherine's Big Fat Pub Quiz. It's like a regular pub quiz, except this one comes with a side of chips and salad. Boom, boom. Oh, I left you with a question before that incredibly romantic song by James Ingram and, of course, our beloved Dolly Parton. The question was, the Imagination Library gifts free books to children all over the world. Who is its founder? The correct answer is none other than Dolly Parton. My goodness. Dolly Parton. Let's move on to the next question. Oh, that was quite a few points. We've got a contender. It's getting a bit neck and neck up here. Tim came to play. Now, Tim is our defending champion, and he may be very good, and he's very, very good, but he's yet to win two consecutive weeks in a row. And I have it on good authority that he's been itching, he's been waiting, because he wants to take home that title. He wants to be the defending champion twice in a row. Let's see if he can pull it off. But a challenger has come into the fold. Now, hopefully I am pronouncing this name correctly, because I am terrible at pronunciation. Dane, D-A-N-A-E. It's the A-E part that's throwing me. So hopefully I'm not butchering the name. I mean no disrespect. It's just part of my thing is I am terrible with pronunciation. So hopefully both points going out to our two contenders. It's neck and neck at the moment. Let's move on to the next question and see if we can thin the herd. It's not over till it's over. On the 1987 variety show Dolly, who became best friends with Miss Piggy? Who? What blonde bombshell could possibly handle and possibly outshine Miss Piggy? It's a good question, Catherine. Well, thank you, Catherine. Thank you. On the 1987 variety show Dolly, who became best friends with Miss Piggy? Ooh. Now, I don't think Miss Piggy would befriend just anyone. She is a diva. Miss Piggy was like the diva before diva. Forget Barbara Streisand. Forget Adele. Miss Piggy is the OG. And you know it, and I know it, and we all know it. Who could possibly have a heart big enough, a smile bright enough, and hair blonde enough to take on Miss Piggy and warm her heart? Well, I'll let you think that one over. Well, I play a brand new song that's only been released for maybe 2 days. This is Joan and the Giants and their hot new track, Looking for a Reason.

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1: No, we most certainly will. We play all the classics and some ones you've never heard of. Right here on Great Southern FM. You're listening to Catherine's Big Fat Pub Quiz, and I have been told the correct pronunciation is Danae. Danae. Now, I feel like my Spencer Park is coming straight out there. Danae. Danae, look at me. Look at me. I said Danae. I said love. I said pet. I said love. I said pet. Look at me. Look at me. I've got one word to say to you. Little baby cheeses. It sounds like something out of Catherine Kim. And I mean that with the utmost respect. I've had too much energy drink. That was Joan the Giants with their brand new song that has literally been released this week, Looking for a Reason. Fantastic stuff. Let's get back to the important things, the quiz. The quiz, because we've got the carryover championship fighting, clawing his way to the front of the pack, only to be thwarted with a neck-and-neck situation by first-time pub quiz entrant Danae. Oh, I've got the results right here. I'm not saying who's in front and who's behind. I'm not, because it's neck-and-neck, and I like the suspense to build. I like to tantalise and tease you a little bit until the end where we get to play Who Done It. Okay, let's have a look. So the question I left you with: on the 1987 variety show Dolly, who became best friends with Miss Piggy? The correct answer was Dolly Parton. Dolly Parton. Let's move on to the next question. If you're just tuning in, you can join in on our quiz too. I ask a question. You either, you know, take it down and just play at home. That's fine. But if you want to join the official pub quiz, you SMS your answer to 0483 951 009. While I play the song, once the song is finished, I reveal the answer to the question. Rinse and repeat. I'm keeping score and have done for many. We've been doing this for a couple of months now, and it is neck and neck. Like we get into this. There are real bragging rights coming in on this, and we are yet to have two consecutive wins. Will this be the week? Will it? Oh, only time will tell, and we're halfway through, guys. Let's move on to the next question. Who was inducted into the Rock and Roll Hall of Fame in 2022? There's a question. I do frown upon, if you're Googling this, if you're using AI, straight to jail. Straight to jail. I've got the police on standby. This is the sort of thing that they're interested in. I'm like, look, guys, honestly, I think someone's using Google on a pub quiz. Straight to jail. Do not pass go. Do not collect $200. No. Maximum security. That's what happens. Guantanamo Bay, if I catch you using Google. The question is, who was inducted into the Rock and Roll Hall of Fame in 2022? I'll let you mull that one over. If you'd like to join in, 0483 951 009. If you're playing at home, make sure you're keeping the scores, because we do this every week. While you mull that one over, this is Xavier Rudd with Walk Away.

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1: 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I've got it all. You're gonna love it.
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4: 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I'm Catherine Cleary, and this is Catherine's Big Fat Pub Quiz. It's like a regular pub quiz, except this one comes with a side of chips and salad. You're getting value for money with this one. I left you with a question before the song, which was, of course, Xavier Rudd with his song Walk Away. The question was, who was inducted into the Rock and Roll Hall of Fame in 2022? Shock, horror, surprise, it was Dolly Parton. Dun, dun, dun, dun, dun, dun, dun. Dolly Parton. Oh, my goodness. I'm adding the points. I'm tallying them all up. And we've got a couple of questions left before the end of the show, the end of the pub quiz, and the glory to be bestowed. I think I should get like a crown and scepter. I feel like there needs to be a physical prize that somehow, through the magic of radio airwaves, I can bestow upon the winner. Maybe a nice robe, a throne. I'm just putting ideas out there. What could be our prize? I don't know. I'm considering maybe just a nice big packet of Tim Tams, like a family size pack, full price, not even on special, full price. And I'm not talking the Audi knockoffs. I'm talking like proper Tim Tams. Those things are expensive these days. Chocolate has gone up. My goodness. All right, let's get back to the question. Let's get back to the questions. Who is Miley Cyrus's godmother? Do you know the answer? Who is Miley Cyrus's godmother? If you know the answer, 0483 951 009, I'll give you a song to think about that. Who is Miley Cyrus's godmother?

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1: Great Southern FM, I left you with a question. Who is Miley Cyrus's godmother? The answer to that question is Dolly Parton. I'm sensing a theme. Sensing some sort of theme with these questions. I mean, I picked them totally randomly. This is completely, completely randomly. Let's go to the next question. You're listening to Catherine's Big Fat Pub Quiz. Recorded in 1967, Hello, I'm Dolly is the debut album of which music artist? If you'd like to join in, text your answer to 0483951009. Let me repeat that question. Recorded in 1967, Hello, I'm Dolly is the debut album of which music artist? I'll let you think about that one while we play a completely unrelated song.

It's a 9 to 5. Oh, wait, I'm back on. Hello, welcome, welcome back. I'm Catherine. We're getting down to the nitty gritty. We're getting down to the nitty gritty of the Catherine's Pub quiz. Let me repeat the question that I left you with, recorded in 1967. Hello, I'm Dolly is the debut album of which music artist? The question and the answer was, of course, Dolly Parton. Look, we're down to the last question. The last one, it's all or nothing. This is the one. It's a who am I? Born in 1946 and dubbed the Queen of Country, this performer earned 11 am I. Born in 1946 and dubbed the Queen of Country, this performer earned 11.

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1: When I left you, I asked the final question in Catherine's Big Fat Pub Quiz. It all comes down to this one. It's a who am I? Born in 1946, dubbed the Queen of Country, this performer earned 11 Grammy Awards, 3 Emmy Awards, and was nominated for 2 Academy Awards, 6 Golden Globes, and a Tony. Born in Tennessee, they started performing at the age of 6. This artist has become a household name and one of the most beloved stars of music, stage, and screen. Who else but the late, the great, the very blonde, Dolly Parton. My goodness. Oh, my goodness. Now, you may have seen a bit of a theme with every single answer to this quiz. And in my own way, this is my tribute to a wonderful human being, somebody who I think everyone knows and everyone has felt the loss of. So, you know, Dolly, this one was for you. And thank you for the music. Thank you for the memories, for the laughs and the warmth that you excluded just from your smile and who you were. So that one was for Dolly. That one was for Dolly. But that brings us to the end. This is what you really want. You really want the scores, don't you? Has Tim done it? Has Tim taken the crown? Or has he been squashed and thwarted for yet another week? Let's have a look at the anticipation. Coming in at number 2. On a very respectable 6 points, 6 out of, eight, comes newcomer Danae. Danae, congratulations on coming second on a very respectable 6 points. That means our carryover champion, the one who has finally, out of every single one for the past 3 months, won twice in a row, comes down to Tim. Congratulations, Tim. Tim, you have won twice in a row. This has never been done before in the history of Catherine's Big Fat Pub Quiz. Congratulations. Congratulations to everyone who entered, who listened, who played.

ate along at home. Thank you so much. Of course, because Tim has won, he gets a song dedicated to him in his honour. Congratulations, mate. You did it twice in a row. Hasn't been done.

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1: Well, that brings us to the end of another episode of Soundcheck with Catherine. It's been so lovely to make some new friends, to reconnect with the old ones, and most importantly, just spend time with you listening to music. That's what we're here for. That's what's so great about Great Southern FM, is that we get to be part of the community and spread the love, spread the music, spread the good times. I'd like to thank everybody for listening. Thank you for listening. Thank you for joining in, having a laugh, having some banter with me. And always like to just mention everyone who keeps this station running, both in front of and behind of the microphone, from everyone into the office, the other presenters, the technical crew, the publicity crew, everyone that keeps this place running. It takes a lot to make us sound this good. So that's always appreciated, especially the person who keeps the biscuit barrel stocked. I think that's probably the most important role within the whole community. Anyway, I digest. Make sure you're tuning in to my Monday show. Otherwise, you can find me right here, same time, same place, on a Thursday. It's been my privilege to be in front of this microphone. So without any further ado, I'm going to say, make sure that you are kind to yourself. Be kind to others, because you just never know who needs it.

0: Good evening. The very best music. Hello, my name is Clyde. It's 7 minutes past 10. Now for a quick weather update. Right now in Albany, it's partly cloudy, with the wind coming from the south-southeast. It's 12 degrees, but feels more like 8 degrees.
1: Tomorrow is forecast to be cloudy,
0: with a maximum of 16 degrees, after an overnight minimum of 11. I'll have another update later.

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Here's the latest weather. Right now in Albany, it's partly cloudy, with the wind coming from the south-southeast. It's 12 degrees, but feels more like 8 degrees. Tomorrow is forecast to be cloudy, with a maximum of 16 degrees after an overnight minimum of 11. I'll have another update later.

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And the children who sat around this great table touched it with their laughter.

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Folk rock, bluesy rock, jazzy rock, psychedelic rock. I've got it all. 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

0: Here's the latest weather. Right now in Albany, it's cloudy, with the wind coming from the south-southeast. It's 12 degrees, but feels more like 8 degrees.
1: The forecast for today is cloudy, with a maximum of 16 degrees.
0: I'll have another update later.

At the Albany Public Library, situated on York Street, you will find friendly and welcome access to a world of information and entertainment to enrich your life. 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
1: Here's the latest weather. Right now in Albany, it's cloudy, with the wind coming from the southeast. It's 12 degrees, but feels more like 8 degrees.
2: The forecast for today is cloudy, with a maximum of 16 degrees.
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In Pitch In, host Limo travels across Australia to meet the extraordinary people who give their time, not for recognition, but because they believe in community. 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

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It's 29 minutes.

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1: Hi, I'm Clyde, playing all your favourites. 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

To work, to the beach, to the paddock, to the shops, or just around the block. 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

0: Let's take a quick look at the weather. Right now in Albany, it's cloudy, with the wind coming from the southeast. It's 12 degrees, but feels more like 8 degrees.
1: The forecast for today is cloudy, with a maximum of 16 degrees.
0: I'll have more later.

0: So what did you do on the weekend?
1: Oh, you know, just stayed at home, acted as a taxi for the kids. There's just never enough time to get things done. You?
0: I went hiking and canoeing with the kids and got qualified as a snorkeling instructor. But I know what you mean. The weekends really are too short.
1: You did all that?
0: Yeah. I mean, why should the kids have all the fun? Join Scouts as a leader. You'd love it.
1: Oh, the kids would too.
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Good morning. Great Southern FM, great local radio. My name is Clyde, and I'm here to play you nothing but the best music. It's 2:30.

Sometimes I can't sleep at night. Sometimes I lay awake staring at the ceiling. It happens to all of us. But you don't have to be alone by yourself. You can be alone with me. Clyde, if it's dark o'clock and you're counting sheep and it's just not helping, let me put you to sleep. Not like that. I mean, overnights on Great Southern FM, I play the music from your youth. Unless you're over 80, in which case I'll play the music from your middle age. Anyway, don't stare at the ceiling thinking about which shade of beige it is. 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When the nighttime comes, I don't get tired. I get into the groove.

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And they told us to read, to write and pray. Then they took

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1: 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We've had some great tunes over the last few hours, and things are only going to get better. 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

0: time for a weather update. Right now in Albany, it's cloudy, with the wind coming from the southeast. It's 11 degrees, but feels more like 8 degrees.
1: The forecast for today is cloudy, with a maximum of 16 degrees.
0: I'll have more later.

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Sometimes, in the wee hours of the night, you want a little bit of company and to listen to some of that music you remember so well. That's where I come in. Hi, I'm Clyde, and I'll guide you on a magical musical tour of all of those songs that mean so much to all of us. Overnights on Great Southern FM. 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

Hey there, this is Russell Morris. It must be really difficult to make a career out of music these days. Way back in the 70s and 80s, you could actually go to a radio station, talk to the program manager and say, hey, what do you think? And because we got airplay, we became known, which has the snowball effect. Your record starts to move, and the record really is the spokesman for the band. For young bands these days, they're not getting any airplay, and therefore they're not making a living, and therefore the bands are breaking up before they even begin to start. 50% airplay for Australian product would be fantastic. It would be our culture. We're progressing. Let's try and get that airplay level up to 50%.

In a world that's constantly changing, there's one thing that remains timeless. The music that moves us. Close your eyes and let the melodies take you on a journey. This is Great Southern FM. Picture the songs that have become the soundtrack of your life. The ones that resonate with your deepest emotions. 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

0: Time for a weather update. Right now in Albany, it's cloudy, with the wind coming from the south-southeast. It's 11 degrees, but feels more like 8 degrees.
1: The forecast for today is cloudy, with a maximum of 16 degrees. I'll have more later.
2: I remember when I was a little girl, our house caught on fire. I'll never forget the look on my father's face as he gathered me up in his arms and raced to the burning building out on the pavement. And I stood there, shivering in my pajamas, and watched the whole world go up in flames. And when it was all over, I said to myself,

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I don't know what, but when it was all over, I said to myself, is that all there is to the circus?

Then I fell in love with the most wonderful boy in the world. We'd take long walks down by the river, or just sit for hours gazing into each other's eyes.

I know what you must be saying to yourselves. If that's the way she feels about it, why doesn't she just end it all? Oh no, not me. I'm not ready for that final disappointment.

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Australia's heart and spirit lies in its people and the stories we tell with song and music. And these voices should never be pushed aside by commercial forces that operate from outside Australia. 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

0: Here's the latest weather. Right now in Albany, it's cloudy, with the wind coming from the south-southeast. It's 11 degrees, but feels more like 8 degrees.
1: The forecast for today is cloudy, with a maximum of 16 degrees.
0: And that's the latest weather.

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Sometimes I can't sleep at night. Sometimes I lay awake staring at the ceiling. It happens to all of us. But you don't have to be alone by yourself. You can be alone with me. Clyde, if it's dark o'clock and you're counting sheep and it's just not helping, let me put you to sleep. Not like that. I mean, overnights on Great Southern FM, I play the music from your youth. Unless you're over 80, in which case I'll play the music from your middle age. Anyway, don't stare at the ceiling thinking about which shade of beige it is. 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When the nighttime comes, I don't get tired. I get into the groove.

Good morning. We've had some great tunes over the last few hours, and things are only going to get better. This is Great Southern FM, and you're with Clyde. It's 29 minutes to 6.

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If you love the outdoors but having trouble getting around, Cycling Without Age Australia have specially designed electric bikes ready to take you on a fabulous ride. 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

0: Well, good morning and welcome to Great Southern FM 100.9, coming to you from our studios in North Road, Albany, Western Australia, and going live all over the world on the Community Plus radio app. Just download it onto your device and you'll hear us loud and clear. Well, my name's George and it's a pleasure again to welcome you to Friday Breakfast Smorgasbord. Let's have a look at the weather for Albany, shall we? We're currently sitting on 11.3 degrees, feels like 8.6. We've got a south-southeasterly wind at 9 kilometres an hour, gusting to 13 kilometres an hour. The pressure gauge is sitting at 1031.8 hectopascals. UV index is 5, which is moderate, and no fire danger rating is listed. For today, we're expecting a top of 16 degrees with the slight chance of a shower, and southeasterly winds at 15 to 25 kilometres an hour, turning easterly 20 to 25 in the evening. For tomorrow, we've got a cloudy day with a medium chance of showers and east to southeasterly winds, minimum 11, maximum 17. Then Sunday, partly cloudy, medium chance of showers in the morning, and easterly winds prevailing at 15 to 20 kilometres an hour. They'll become lighter during the morning. Then Monday, 31st August, yes, the last day of August, we're almost into September, very high chance of showers, most likely in the afternoon and evening, with a minimum of 14 and a maximum of 21. Denmark for today, cloudy with 16, Bremer Bay cloudy 17, Noengra partly cloudy 17, Jerramungup cloudy 16, and Mount Barker cloudy 15 degrees. Well, that completes your weather update for this hour. I'll be back after the 7 a.m. news with another weather update for you. All right, just a reminder, if you want to request a song, you can SMS the studio on 0483 951 00. 0483 951 009, or you can call the studio while the music's playing on 0898423456, 0898423456. Don't be shy about it. I'd be happy to play you a song, or if you want to make a comment about the program, or something you like or you don't like, or something about the community you want to share, feel free to get on the SMS or on the phone, if that's your preference. All right, we began the program with Shirley Bassey with For All We Know. Let's have, coming up, we have Maddie Simeone with Bullet Train, followed by Gene Pitney with Just One Smile.
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0: That was a track by Black Lace called Agadoo. 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To find out further information about the City of Albany Library Sensory Play Meetups, you can call the library on 6820 3000, 6820 3000. 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

That was a track by Bruce Hames and the Waves called London Still. They originated in Australia, in Western Australia, as a matter of fact, and have gone on from there to produce lots more music and to travel the world. All right. Actually, one of the members of that group, the Waifs, as they are now called. So it started, it originally was started as an Australian folk rock band formed in 1992 by sisters Vicky Thorne and Donna Simpson, as well as Josh Cunningham. Their tour and recording band includes Ben France bass, David Ross drums, and Tony Burke keyboard piano. So they originated from Albany, Western Australia, and they mainly play folk rock kind of music. There you go. So a little bit about the group. They formed in August 92 in Albany, Western Australia, as a folk rock band, the Simpson Sisters, Donna and Vicky. Now Vicky Thorne had formed a duo, Colours, in Albany to perform cover versions of Bob Dylan and the Everly Brothers at a local pubs. And their father, Jimmy Simpson, was a seasonal salmon fisher at Cozy Corner Beach and had bought Donna her first guitar when she was 15. And then in February 92, 20-year-old Donna and her 16-year-old sister, Vicky, headed off in a combi van to tour the state as the band called Colours. And that's where, when they were in Broome, they met up with Josh Cunningham, who was touring Australia playing bass guitar for a band. All right, as a tribute, throughout the show, I'll be playing some Dolly Parton music. As a tribute to Dolly Parton, I'm going to play two of her tracks. One's called Jolene, and I thought I'd put another one in there. And the other one I'm going to play is called, should be called, Knocking on Heaven's Door.

0: brothers and sisters. See you in heaven.
1: That was Ladysmith Black Mambazo in combination with Dolly Parton singing Knockin' on Heaven's Door. And before that, we heard Jolene, that song all about relationships when she thought her husband was more interested in other people than her. According to the article I read yesterday in the West Australian, there was quite a beautiful tribute to Dolly Parton. Goes through her whole life story and talks about the contribution she made to the world of music. Right, I'm going to, if I can get this track to play, I'm going to, this is a new release from Tammy London. I'll play the song first and then I'll tell you something about Tammy and her music. So it's called Everything by Tammy London.

0: No, it's not going to do that, so we'll go to... It's not going to work, so we'll go to plan B, and I'll try to come back with that a little bit later.
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Now, that was the track Everything by Tammy London. Now, Tammy is a. Just go to the information. She's a West Australian singer-songwriter named after Tammy Wynette. She grew up on a healthy dose of country music. She's a mum of four boys, and apart from her gift in music, she's got a degree in anthropology and history. When she isn't crafting her own music and whenever her mum duties allow, she also performs with her side project, The Red Tails, with her husband Simon and Vicky Thorne from The Waifs. And I believe she's going to be doing a gig around Albany or the Great Southern region, because I think there was a feature, I think I read something about her yesterday in the Albany Advertiser. So if you go to the Albany Advertiser in the cultural section, I think you should find some information about a gig that she's performing in. We're getting close to news, so that's Tammy London with Everything. That was her third single after releasing Mustang and Radio in 2025. And before that, you heard Keeley Smith with Mr. Wonderful and Blueberry Hill with The Loved Ones. Sorry, The Loved Ones with a track called Blueberry Hill.

0: Monash University surveyed more than 2,500 union members. Female teachers reported persistent misogyny, sexual harassment, and a lack of respect from some male students, including language and behaviour, the report says, reflects disturbing beliefs about male superiority. Researchers say the behaviour is disrupting girls' education and is driving teachers out of the profession. They say schools need strong support from governments and education departments to challenge misogyny and support safe workplaces and learning environments.
1: European football's governing body is preparing a criminal complaint against the FIFA president Gianni Infantino. In court documents submitted in the US, UEFA says Mr. Infantino tried to enrich himself and private investors through his failed plan to sell off stakes in major tournaments. The BBC's Adam Wilde has more.
2: Now, this application has been made in the United States, where FIFA has a lot of businesses. They say the secretive structuring, valuation, financing and marketing inflicted direct and concrete injury on FIFA's reputation, governance, authority and commercial relationships to the detriment of FIFA, as well as its 211 members, including UEFA's 55 member associations. So this is a significant escalation and a surprise one at that.
1: Turning to sport. Australia has bowed out of the Women's Hockey World Cup. The Hockeroos went down to Argentina 1-0 in the semi-finals this morning. And in cycling, Tadej Pogačar has won stage 6 of the Vuelta a España, his third stage win this week. The 27-year-old has an overall lead of just over 3.5 minutes. Jay Vine is the best placed of the Australians in 19th.
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5: Now, you might recall, or those that were listening on air before the news, I played a track by Albany country singer Tammy London. Her new single called Everything is from a new album she's hoping will be out next year. And I refer to the fact that there's a feature article on her in the Albany Advertiser. So it tells us that she's hoping this album will be out next year. It was released on August the 21st, the song Everything. It's a self-penned number which London reckons heralds those couples who have been through everything together and are still going strong. And she's part of a couple with her husband Simon and the wife Vicky Thorne, and they're getting ready to perform as the Red Tails, that's her other side gig, headlining the New Farm New Country Festival in Denmark in November. And she first met her husband when he was playing a gig at Albany's White Star Hotel, now called Wilson Brewing Company. And the single pays homage to long-term relationships, which must feel close to home as the Londons have been together forever and have four children. So as well as that New Farm gig in Denmark in November, the article tells us that she'll also be teaming up with husband Simon to play at the Mountain Country Music Muster, which comes to Mount Trio Amalup from October the 30th to November the 1st. And she's also looking to come up with a new sound before she gets her own band back together. She says, I quote, "I'm trying to figure out a bit of a sound to look in a different direction," she said. "I have fantastic musicians in the band, and when we get back together, that's what I hope we can come up with." So that's the background behind the single that I played called Everything. And if you want to read the whole article, you can go to yesterday's Albany Advertiser and you can read a little bit more about Tammy. All right, let's have a look at the weather for Albany. We're currently sitting on 11.3 degrees. And it feels like 9. We've got a humidity of 72%. We've got a south-southeasterly wind prevailing at 7 kilometres an hour, gusting to 11 kilometres an hour. We've had no rain recorded since 9 a.m. yesterday, and the pressure gauge has risen 0.1 to 1,032.7 hectopascals. For today, we have a 20% likelihood of rain with the slight chance of a shower. 11 to 16 is the temperature range. No rain showing on the radar at this point in time, so we may very well not get very much at all. Okay, looking at the forecast for the next 3 days. For tomorrow, we're expecting a medium chance of showers with a minimum of 11 and a maximum of 17. Hope it doesn't rain too much. It's the qualifying final in the Great Southern Football League. I'll be officiating there in the morning for the Colts game and for the league game in the afternoon. That's between Railways and Albany Sharks. And a number of other teams will be featuring in the qualifying final. And then Sunday, we've got the elimination final between between Royals and Denmark Magpies at Retrovision Stadium. So both those games should be well worth watching. All right, and then Sunday, we've got the slight chance of a shower in the morning, minimum 14, maximum 22. And then Monday, last day of August, minimum 13, maximum 21. Looking around the region, Denmark cloudy 16 today, as well as Jeramunga. Then we've got Bremer Bay cloudy 17, as well as Noongar, partly cloudy 17, and then we've got Mount Barker with another cloudy day with a maximum of 15 degrees. Now, just in case you're heading to Perth, well, there's no footy on this weekend, not for the AFL teams anyhow. But anyhow, you might be heading that way. Saturday, today 21, partly cloudy. Tomorrow, slight chance of a shower, similar to Albany, 22 degrees. Sunday, 25 degrees. And Monday, similar to Albany, rain coming, 22 degrees. All right, that's completes your weather update. Your next weather update will be after the 8 a.m. news. All right, let's continue with the company with a track called Little Joe the Boxer.
6: Joe!

Okay, Joe.

0: That was a track by the Pygram Brothers, which is a seven-piece Indigenous Australian band from the Pearling town of Broome, Western Australia, formed in 1996. So it's seven brothers, and they all play various instruments. Now we've got Alan, who mainly plays instruments, Stephen, who does vocals, David, who does vocals and acoustic guitar, Colin, who does vocals and acoustic guitar, Philip, who does vocals and drums, and Peter Pygram, who plays bass guitar, and Gavin Pygram, who plays percussion. And then before that, we heard a track called Little Joe the Boxer from The Company. All right, now, this Indigenous band has won a number of awards. I'm just flicking down here. They won the Deadly Awards in 1998 twice, and then in 2006. The Deadly Awards were an annual celebration of Australian Aboriginal and Torres Strait Islander achievement in music, sport, entertainment and community. And they won the West Australian Awards in the Best Indigenous Act in 2005. They were inducted into the Hall of Fame in 2006, and 2007-2008 they won the Best Indigenous Act in two consecutive years. So quite an achievement. And they featured in the ARIA Music Awards in 2005 with a nomination for Under the Mango Tree, and 2011 Mad Bastards Music from the Motion Picture Best Original Soundtrack, Cast or Show Album. So quite the talented group. All right, hope you're enjoying the program. I'm flicking around a little bit with the music. I'll come back with a Dolly Parton tune in a moment. Now, award-winning author and historian John Dowson will launch his new book, Early Albany, at the Albany Town Hall on Friday the 28th of August. So that's today, folks. Doors open at 6 p.m. for a 6:30 p.m. start. So if you're not watching the footy, why not go down and listen to John launch his new book, tracing Albany's history from 1595 to around 1890. The book brings the city's maritime past to life through stories of pirates, spies, explorers and navigators, all my kind of thing when I was in teaching. This is a free event, but places are limited and bookings are essential. Visit the Albany Events bookable page and search for Early Albany. He'll also present an author talk at the Albany Public Library on Saturday 29th August at 10 a.m. followed by a book signing at Paperbark Merchants. So you can see him tonight at 6 p.m. for a 6:30 p.m. start, or you can see him tomorrow morning at 10 a.m. at the Albany Public Library followed by a book signing at Paperbark Merchants. And John Doust is a Albany local, has been for quite a number of years. All right, let's have a look. Let's have Dolly Parton with Brothers Love Travelling Salvation Show.
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That was a track by Dolly Parton called Brothers Love Travelin' Salvation Show. Well, just the SMS has woken up this morning. Thank you, Val. You're a very esteemed and important person because you are the first one for this morning. She's loving the show, so thank you, Val. All right, after this community announcement, I've got another Dolly Parton track for you called Everything's Beautiful in Its Own Way. Now, some of you may or may you may be aware that one of the things about Dolly Parton that she really valued her faith, and she often spoke about her faith in the Lord Jesus Christ, and that's reflected in a lot of her music. So well done, Dolly. All right, let's have a Dolly Parton then with Everything's Beautiful in Its Own Way. And of course, apart from the fact that Dolly donated, she was very keen on reading and readers, and she donated a lot of money to various charities around the world. Another thing she's well known for. Are you searching for hope in this often difficult and challenging world? Then listen to Messages of Hope, Sunday morning, 8:45 a.m. to 9 a.m., brought to you by Lutheran Media, South Australia.

0: Kentucky can one man get?
1: Yes, how lucky can one man get? Well, I've been going for many, many years and I haven't been lucky yet. Only kidding. There you go. That was Kurt Vile with How Lucky. And then before that, we heard Dolly Parton with Everything's Beautiful in Its Own Way. And we play Everything's Beautiful in Its Own Way. And that's why we're out and about here on Great Southern FM 100.9. This is Breakfast Smorgasbord with George. Hope you're enjoying the program. Feel free to get on the SMS line 0483 951 009, 0483 951 009, if you want to request a song or just make a comment, or otherwise you can call the studio on 9842 3456. Well, Give Right, WRITE, is a Western Australian charity helping ensure every child has the school supplies they need to learn and succeed. By collecting new and gently used stationery from families, schools, businesses and the wider community, Give Right provides quality school supplies to students who might otherwise go without, while helping reduce waste by keeping stationery out of landfill. Now, I think this is a very, very worthwhile cause to be supporting. As an ex-teacher and teacher librarian, I'm very passionate about helping schools and helping those less fortunate than us. So why not get on and support this organisation by donating surplus stationery or volunteering to help sort and distribute supplies? To find out more, visit the Give Right website or Facebook page. That's Give Right. That's w.r.i.t.e. as in writing. Or you can phone Audrey on 0413 509 055. That's 0413 509 055. And I believe they're going to be a new tenant in the Lottery's House building very soon. All right, I just happen to know that because I'm on the Lottery's House Tenants Committee representing Great Southern FM. All right, one of the other voluntary things that I do, as you do, when you like to help others. So that's Audrey 0413 509 055, and that is Give a Right. All right, the time's approaching 24 minutes to 8. I'll see if I can get this track to play. It's a recent release from an artist called Riley Ziske. It's called Bore Water Soul. So hopefully it'll play for me.

0: That was a new release from a guy called Riley Ziske. He writes and sings about experiences he's actually lived. Growing up on cattle stations in outback Queensland, the love for country music was unavoidable. His blue-collar upbringings forged the ability to write songs that hit home. He spent his younger years getting the chops required for any musician to thrive amongst the competition by playing local pubs, rodeos, race meets and balls. After a long hiatus from music, working in the mines of WA, the urge to get back on stage grew too strong. His first appearance busking at Tamworth in Country Music Festival 2025 earned him a support slot on Tory Dark and Brad Butcher's tour. And with increased momentum from winning the Matt Perrott Development Award at Country Stars, performing at the Jimpy Muster Talent Search and Ecker Country Music Showdown, he was added to the Riding Hearts lineup in 2025, headed by Megan Maroney and Nate Smith without any releases out. 2026 has proved a fruitful year for him, with the Buckleys at TCMF 2026, opening for Lee Kernaghan in his hometown of Longreach, a part of the Queensland Music Trails, and most recently performed at Lasso Country Music Festival. And he was placed in the top 27 of the 2026 Australian Idol TV competition. And his first release, produced by Jared Adlam, has something to prove. So there you go. That's Riley Ziske from Queensland. All right, you're on Great Southern FM. This is Breakfast Smorgasbord with George, where the time's approaching 20 minutes to 8.
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2: It's Friday, the 28th of August, 2026. Aries, keeping a close eye on your finances will prove vitally important. Taurus, have faith in your ideas and speak up. Gemini, someone close may wish to take advantage of your good nature. Cancer, social plans may have to change, but the alternative will still be fun. Leo, someone will try to push your buttons to get a reaction. Don't give them the pleasure. Virgo, an acquaintance may be trying to pull the wool over your eyes. Libra, it'll pay to get a second opinion, whatever the cost. Scorpio, things might not go your way today, but your resilience will see you through. Sagittarius, expanding your social network will provide valuable contacts for the future. 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Aquarius, people with radical ideas could challenge your long-held views. Pisces, not everyone will warm to your proposal, but stick to your guns. And that's today's horoscope.
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0: All right, coming up, a bit of local talent here with the Albany Shantymen and the Amity Men, followed by Steve Hammerslag with That's All Right. Steve's one of our presenters with his Alphabet Show. He's away for a while, I believe. He's in the UK having a bit of a break, but he should be back soon. So here we go with the Albany Shantymen, who perform regularly at, I think it's the Premier Hotel, and with their track called The Amity Men, followed by Steve Hammerslag with That's All Right. All right.

0: That was Kim Carnes with Betty Davis Eyes. I love our SMS line because there's always people to correct you, to fill you in if you've managed to get a detail wrong, and I did a little while ago, so apologies for that. So the song that I was playing by the Albany Shantymen, the Amity Men, they perform at the Six Degrees, not the Premier Hotel, as I said. I think I'm mixed up there with another group. So that's the Albany Shantymen who perform at 6 Degrees on Stirling Terrace in Albany. All right, the track you just heard was Kim Carnes with Betty Davis Eyes. And before that, we heard Steve Hammerslag with That's All Right and the Albany Shantymen with The Amity Men. Well, you can join Kinjaling Keys, Albany's community piano, for Play Music on the Porch Day, where musicians and music lovers step outside to play and sing together. 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It's happening on Saturday the 29th August from 8 a.m. at the Albany Leisure and Aquatic Centre. That's the Albany Leisure and Aquatic Centre at just off Barker Road there, tomorrow morning from 8 a.m. If you want to join in this activity, feel free to be there from 8 a.m. You can register now at KinjalingKeysCommunityPiano.com. 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I did play a few tunes on that piano as I was going to gym a couple times this week. Mind you, I can't play piano for peanuts, but I just pretended I knew what I was doing as I walked past on the way to my Long Live Seniors gym program, which I go to a number of times during the week with, together with my wife and all these other dedicated seniors, or over 55s as we like to call ourselves. Anybody between 55 and, I think the oldest person in the group is 92 years of age. We've got about 3 90-year-olds, so you know, if they can do it at 90, we can do it at over 55, or anywhere between 55 and 90. All right, time's approaching 6 minutes to 8. That means it's 6 minutes to news time. Let's have a couple tracks coming up. The Lovin' Spoonful with a track called You Didn't Have to Be So Nice, and John Denver with Grandma's Feather Bed.
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